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5: my name is Bongani Isibongo wa Kacendi I'm a ward candidate for this ward for Democratic Alliance. It is very painful and very sad what City Power is doing to our community. We've got elderly people, we've got our fathers and grandmothers who are not working, who are unemployed, but they keep on paying to City Power. So we just want to know from City Power, where do they get the money from? Because people of Alexander, most of them are unemployed. We said we want for one City Power to come and fix this transformer, we want a new transformer for the community because they paid. You can't pay for an old transformer. After 3 weeks, the transformer is blown away. So to us, this is unacceptable. This is corruption. We totally denounce and criticize what the City Power has done. For instance, if I make an example, the councillor wasn't supposed to bring the transformer to the community. It's a duty. It's a work of City Power that must bring this the transformer. Mm-hmm. Actually, it's from April, if I'm not mistaken, we've been in and out to City Power without any assistance, without any help. The workers, the employees of City Power, they are very arrogant. They can't even treat our community. They don't care about the residents of Alexander. We are saying from now, the time is up. The time of empty promises from City Power and excuses is up. The residents of Alexander, the residents of this ward, deserve real change. They deserve the leadership that works for all. We really sick and tired. We need solution now. We no longer want to wait. People, they don't have electricity. Children are going

0: paid. So we need the resident of this ward to get electricity as soon as possible. We said, City Power, do your job. City Power, respect our communities. City Power, respect our elders. When we are there, we are not here to play. We are not here to talk as if we are kids. We are not kids. People are not working. Please, City Power, bring that transformer to the resident of 18. It's 18, it's 17, 18 and 19. Even the cables, the long life cables. Please, City Power, come and fix your come and fix your message here. My name is Bongani.
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4: Good morning, sports lovers. 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You are tuned into 011 Radio and I'm Fundi K bringing you your sports bulletin of the morning. Orlando Pirates and Mamelodi Sundowns booked their places in MTN 8's final after thrilling semi-final second leg victories this weekend. Orlando Pirates are through to yet another MTN 8 final after easing past Sekhukhune United with a commanding 3-0 victory at Orlando Amstel Arena on Saturday. The Buccaneers triumphed 4-0 on aggregate thanks to a clinical display capped off by late goals and a stellar team effort sealed by Kamohelo Sibilibili in injury time. The win secures Pirates a fifth consecutive appearance in the Wafa Wafa Cup final. Meanwhile, Mamelodi Sundowns survived a fierce scare in Durban on Sunday, urging Lamontville Golden Arrows 3-2 on the day. With the tie lock 3-3 on aggregate after a high-octane 5-goal thriller, Mamelodi Sundowns advanced to the final on the away goals rule. Cassius Mailula, Marcelo Allende and Antonio van Wyk found the net for Sundowns, overcoming a spirited fight back from Golden Arrows. The stage is officially set for a heavyweight MTN 8 final showdown between Orlando Pirates and Mamelodi Sundowns. The two domestic giants will collide in the decider scheduled for Saturday, 10 October 2026. Now let's take a look at rugby. A heavily improved Springbok side dug deep to secure a vital victory over historic rivals New Zealand. Following a tough previous outing, the South Africans put on a masterclass in tactical kicking and physical breakdown play to defeat the All Blacks. The crucial win successfully squares the series between the two Southern Hemisphere giants, setting up a thrilling finale. Turning to English Premier League, Aston Villa secure £65 million deal for Nicholas Jackson. Aston Villa have officially confirmed the addition of forward Nicholas Jackson from Chelsea. United Emirates side has completed a massive £65 million deal to bring the striker to Villa Park as they look to heavily reinforce their attacking options for the campaign.

0: pain. Arsenal and Manchester City are also plotting massive late moves. Meanwhile, Arsenal are reportedly locked in a race against time. The Gunners were working urgently in the market to secure a new forward, with sources indicating they were currently waiting on a breakthrough to sign Julian Alvarez. Forward Julian Alvarez has reportedly rejected a move to the Emirates Stadium following a direct conversation with Gunners manager Mikel Arteta. Arsenal's frantic race against time for a marquee signing or forward signing hit a major roadblock as they are forced to pivot elsewhere. They aren't the only ones preparing a late signing, as Manchester City are allegedly looking to unlock a massive deal of their own. City are targeting a move for Ilmen Diaye, who currently carries a staggering £100 million valuation. Meanwhile, rivals Liverpool have made a stunning statement in the market. The Reds have reportedly sealed a big money deal for Bradley Barcola, with the highly rated Paris Saint-Germain winger already preparing to undergo his medical. Chelsea progressing in Kamara talks in West London. Chelsea are accelerating their recruitment drive. Sources reveal that the Blues are progressing rapidly in talks to sign midfield sensation Lamine Kamara, looking to secure the player's signature before the window shuts. And finally, on the pitch, Manchester City continue to look unstoppable. City cruise to a sweeping victory over Crystal Palace thanks to dominant braces from both Erling Haaland and Ryan Cherki. Following the masterclass, manager Enzo Maresca heavily praised Cherki, labeling the Frenchman's performance as unbelievable. And that's where we wrap up your bulletin of this morning. Stay tuned for more. I am
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Informed and entertained. 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
0: Hanta fela botse ke nguduma hlo ra ke bo super ena ke 011 radio the pulse of Jose mere amohela ditaba le Sandra Masiteng.
3: In our news this hour, Forum for South Africa strongly condemns the decision by the municipality to charge residents who have been forced to install boreholes because the municipality has failed to provide a reliable and consistent water supply. And the National Consumer Commission, NCC, informs consumers of a product safety recall issued by Ford Motor Company of Southern Africa. For 011 Radio News, Kesendra, Ketembi, Kimagadya Masiteng. Good morning.
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3: Forum for South Africa strongly condemns the decision by the municipality to charge residents who have been forced to install boreholes because the municipality has failed to provide reliable and consistent water supply. National leader for Forum for South Africa, Teboho Mashilompani, explains.
4: It is unacceptable for residents to be punished for finding their own solutions to a basic service delivery failure. Water is a basic necessity. When a municipality fails to provide reliable water, residents should not be forced to spend their own money drilling boreholes, purchasing pumps, and maintaining alternative water supply, only to then be hit with an additional monthly charge by the same municipality. You cannot fail to provide water and then punish the people for trying to survive. Forum for SA calls on the municipality to immediately review and suspend the borehole charges imposed on affected residents, provide a clear and transparent explanation for the charges, prioritize the restoration of reliable municipal water supply, consult meaningfully with affected communities before implementing additional charges, and ensure that residents are not financially penalized for municipal failures.
3: The National Consumer Commission, NCC, informs consumers of a product safety recall issued by Ford Motor Company of Southern Africa. A departmental spokesperson, Pat Hondaba, explains.
5: The affected Ford Ranger double cab buggies were sold between the 22nd of May 2026 and 23rd of June 2026 throughout the country, and they were also exported to countries like Eswatini, Botswana, Lesotho, as well as Namibia. According to Ford, the side curtain airbags of the affected vehicles may actually interact with the B pillar trim during the inflation and not deploy as intended. They say if this occurs, the B pillar ramp may detach from the vehicle and plunge, especially when the side curtain airbag deploys. This may actually increase the risk of injury to vehicle occupants. We urge consumers, owners, as well as drivers of these vehicles to immediately contact their nearest dealership to have their cars inspected. And remember, if they need to do any repair, that repair will be done at no cost to you as a consumer.
3: The National Intelligence Unit, NIU, in Pretoria has taken down a wanted and dangerous underground illegal mining kingpin during an intelligence-driven tracking operation in Carletonville, Gauteng. The operation was conducted as part of the ongoing efforts by the South African Police Services to dismantle illegal mining syndicate and disrupt the violent criminals' activities associated with illegal mining in the Carletonville area. Members of the NIU proceeded to a resident yesterday where the suspect was believed to be staying. Upon arrival, police announced their presence and identified themselves as police officers. The suspect responded by pointing an AK-47, a rifle, at the police. The members were compelled to respond with force, resulting in the suspect sustaining fatal gunshot wounds. An AK-47 rifle and 125 rounds of AK-47 ammunition were seized at the scene. The deceased suspect was known to police as one of the dangerous illegal mining kingpins operating in the Carletonville area. He is believed to have played a central role in ongoing conflict between two rival illegal mining groups in the area. In our financial indicators this morning, Rand is trading at 16.13 against the US dollar, 18.70 against the euro, 21.86 against the British pound, 11.57 against the Australian dollar. Pula ya Botswana ke 1.20, Lesotho Maluti is at parity with the Rand. In our commodities, the gold is trading at approximately 4,427 rand per troy per ounce, and silver is trading at 67 rand per troy per ounce, and Brent crude oil at $90.60 per barrel. Wrapping up with our top story, Forum for South Africa strongly condemns the decision by the municipality to charge residents who have been forced to install boreholes because the municipality has failed to provide a reliable and consistent water supply. For 011 Radio News, Kesendra, Kitembi, Kimadia Masiteng, Highland.
0: 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A superintendent Xolani fihla ka Johannesburg.
6: Good morning to all the listeners. Here's your after 6 a.m. morning traffic report for Monday. Traffic is starting to build early across key arterial routes as the Monday morning peak begins. Starting in Protea Glen, expect delays on R559 and is travelling towards Mbalo Road. And there are those ongoing roadworks along the Golden Highway in Zakaria Park, in Lehaye, in Eldorado Park and in Devland, with delays travelling through those areas, especially in the Lehaye area that's on the northbound of Golden Highway approaching R554 and in Devland between Union Avenue and E Street. And Dipcliff traffic is moving slowly on the N12 East, travelling through the Dipcliff interchange on Chris Honey Road. Expect delays on the eastbound heading towards Dynamo and Nicholas Street in Power Park. In Lundo, anticipate delays on Clipsbury Valley Road and on Soweto Highway coming from Zimhlophe. Both those routes are approaching the N17 traffic circle. On Ellis Mtsweledi Road, expect delays on the northbound approaching Main Roof Road in Roodepoort, and this is due to ongoing roadworks there. And still in the Roodepoort area, expect delays on Randfontein Road East from Nictume Boulevard to Gustav Street. Expect delays in Rand Park Ridge with traffic queuing on Bears Nadir Drive East and on the northbound of Jim Fisher Road. And in Sharon Lee, there are heavy delays on the southbound of Malibongwe Drive that's travelling towards President Fisher Road. And Tisbay slight delays in Makgalesig on Winnie Mandela Drive South approaching Monte Cassino Boulevard and approaching Leslie Avenue. And also expect delays on Homestead Avenue in Bryson that's approaching Main Road. Riverley expect delays on Nazareth Road, travelling towards Main Reef Road, and in Amalgam anticipate delays on the eastbound of Main Reef Road approaching Church Street. On the M1 North, expect delays with slow-moving traffic from Boysens Road that's travelling through the Crown Interchange and Double Decker section heading towards Carr Street in Newtown. Also anticipate slight delays on the northbound of Boysens Road in Selby, heading towards Trump Street. On the N3 North, expect delays in Germiston, that's from Elance to Geldenhuys Interchange, and in Midrand, there are delays in Glen Austin on the westbound of Dale Road heading towards Marlfontein Road, and still in Midrand, anticipate delays on the southbound of R55 heading towards Arthur Avenue in Cawthorne. For any complaints, incidents, or reports of accidents, you can call 0800 002 587 or 011 375 5911. And this is Superintendent Lani Fihlo of JMPD reminding motorists to take it easy, drive safely, obey the rules of the road, stay buckled up, don't text and drive, and don't drink and drive.
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7: Another headline this hour, Forum for South Africa strongly condemns the decision by the municipality to charge residents who have been forced to install boreholes because the municipality has failed to provide a reliable and consistent water supply. The National Consumer Commission, NCC, informs consumers of a product safety recall issue by Ford Motor Company of Southern Africa. And the National Intervention Unit, NIU, in Pretoria has taken down a wanted and dangerous underground illegal mining kingpin during an intelligence-driven tracking operation in Carltonville, Gauteng. For this and more, at top of the hour.
0: Dipapari pala magetsedi
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8: Good morning and welcome to your comprehensive breakfast sports bulletin. I am Fundi K, bringing you a detailed breakdown of a truly breathless weekend of action in the English Premier League. We kick things off with yesterday evening's high-scoring thriller at Old Trafford, where Manchester United put on a dominant offensive clinic, crushing newly promoted Ipswich Town 5-2. It was an evening defined by a masterful hat-trick from United's captain Bruno Fernandes. The visitors actually shocked the stadium first when Leif Davis found the back of the net in the 29th minute to put Ipswich ahead. However, United responded furiously. Bruno Fernandes leveled the scoring in the 40th minute before a devastating second half blew the game wide open. Ipswich defender Jacob Greaves suffered the misfortune of scoring an own goal in the 56th minute to give United the lead. Fernandes then convicted a clinical penalty in the 61st and completed his spectacular hat-trick in the 68th minute. Brian Mbeumo added a fifth for the Red Devils in the 82nd minute. Ipswich grabbed a late consolation goal in stoppage time through Cuba Akpom, but the night completely belonged to Manchester United. Meanwhile, down in London, Stamford Bridge hosted an absolute 7-goal epic as Chelsea narrowly overcame Brighton and Hove Albion 4-2-3. The Blues surged into a commanding 3-goal lead within the first 32 minutes thanks to an early opener from Romeo Lavia, followed by strikes from Pedro Neto and João Pedro. But Brighton refused to back down. The Seagulls mounted a fierce comeback with a goal from Malik Yalkuye and an unfortunate own goal from Chelsea's own João Pedro to tighten the gap. Chelsea's star talisman Cole Palmer settled the home fans' nerves with a clinical finish to make it 4, meaning Pascal Gross' header for Brighton deep into stoppage time was a mere

0: consolation in a breathless 4-3 Chelsea win. In the other Sunday fixtures, Sunderland picked up their first points of the season at the Stadium of Light, ground out a hard-fought 1-0 victory over Fulham courtesy of Wilson Isidore's strike. Meanwhile, at Elland Road, Leeds United and Brentford fought out a tight 1-1 draw. Kevin Shaday put the Bees ahead in the first half, but Dominic Calvert-Lewin rescued a point for Leeds with a brilliant second half equaliser. Turning back the clock to Saturday's action, Liverpool were frustrated at Anfield as they were held to a 2-2 draw by a stubborn Nottingham Forest side. Forest went ahead early, and though Liverpool fought their way back, they ultimately had to settle for a share of the points at home. In North London, Tottenham Hotspur start to the season hit another massive roadblock. Spurs were thoroughly outclassed at home, falling 2-0 to a sharp clinical Newcastle United side. Elsewhere on Saturday, AFC Bournemouth and Everton played out a highly competitive 1-1 draw on the South Coast, with both sides trading blows but unable to find a winner. And Hull City continued their excellent momentum, securing a valuable 1-0 away victory against Coventry City. And that's all for your weekend football roundup. I'm Fundike.
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0: 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without a reliable service city power and the municipality need to communicate properly with the community ati ayanda mbeki okene Leona oka Alexandra are ha ke bala kwa mona are abantu ba se Alexandra 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
1: In our news this hour, Forum for South Africa strongly condemns the decision by the municipality to charge residents who have been forced to install boreholes because the municipality has failed to provide a reliable and consistent water supply. And the National Consumer Commission, NCC, informs consumers of a product safety recall issued by Ford Motor Company of Southern Africa. For 011 Radio News, Kesendra, Ketembi, Kimakadema Siteng. Good morning.
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1: Forum for South Africa strongly condemns the decision by the municipality to charge residents who have been forced to install boreholes because the municipality has failed to provide reliable and consistent water supply. National leader for Forum for South Africa, Teboho Mashilompani, explains.
3: It is unacceptable for residents to be punished for finding their own solutions to a basic service delivery failure. Water is a basic necessity. When a municipality fails to provide reliable water, residents should not be forced to spend their own money drilling boreholes, purchasing pumps, and maintaining alternative water supply, only to then be hit with an additional monthly charge by the same municipality. You cannot fail to provide water and then punish the people for trying to survive. Forum for SA calls on the municipality to immediately review and suspend the borehole charges imposed on affected residents, provide a clear and transparent explanation for the charges, prioritize the restoration of reliable municipal water supply, consult meaningfully with affected communities before implementing additional charges, and ensure that residents are not financially penalized for municipal failures.
1: The National Consumer Commission, NCC, informs consumers of a product safety recall issued by Ford Motor Company of Southern Africa. A departmental spokesperson, Peto Ndaba, explains.
4: The affected Ford Ranger double cab buggies were sold between the 22nd of May 2026 and 23rd of June 2026 throughout the country, and they were also exported to countries like Eswatini, Botswana, Lesotho, as well as Namibia. According to Ford, the side curtain airbags of the affected vehicles may actually interact with the B pillar trim during the inflation and not deploy as intended. They say if this occurs, the B pillar ramp may detach from the vehicle and plunge, especially when the side curtain airbag deploys. This may actually increase the risk of injury to vehicle occupants. We urge consumers, owners, as well as drivers of these vehicles to immediately contact their nearest dealership to have their cars inspected. And remember, if they need to do any repair, that repair will be done at no cost to you as a consumer.
1: The National Intelligence Unit, NIU, in Pretoria has taken down a wanted and dangerous underground illegal mining kingpin during an intelligence-driven tracking operation in Carletonville, Gauteng. The operation was conducted as part of the ongoing efforts by the South African Police Services to dismantle illegal mining syndicate and disrupt the violent criminals' activities associated with illegal mining in the Carletonville area. Members of the NIU proceeded to a resident yesterday where the suspect was believed to be staying. Upon arrival, police announced their presence and identified themselves as police officers. The suspect responded by pointing an AK-47, a rifle, at the police. The members were compelled to respond with force, resulting in the suspect sustaining fatal gunshot wounds. An AK-47 rifle and 125 rounds of AK-47 ammunition were seized at the scene. The deceased suspect was known to police as one of the dangerous illegal mining kingpins operating in the Carletonville area. He is believed to have played a central role in ongoing conflict between two rival illegal mining groups in the area. In our financial indicators this morning, Rand is trading at 16.13 against the US dollar, 18.70 against the euro, 21.86 against the British pound, 11.57 against the Australian dollar. Pula ya Botswana ke 1.20, Lesotho Maluti is at parity with the Rand. In our commodities, the gold is trading at approximately 4,427 rand per troy per ounce, and silver is trading at 67 rand per troy per ounce, and Brent crude oil at $90.60 per barrel. Wrapping up with our top story, Forum for South Africa strongly condemns the decision by the municipality to charge residents who have been forced to install boreholes because the municipality has failed to provide a reliable and consistent water supply. For 011 Radio News, Kesendra, Ketembi, Kemadia Masiteng, Highland.
0: Aunite fitanye no wane sukio na tsebeletso ya sechaba a 011 Radio, the Pulse of Josie. Mina kong ena hayre bea mona more bea nteng rikena mibileng.
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0: Me kilakata rinke kikene kakono kamona ka Johannesburg. Ntate uteng kwa rumona ke superintendent Kolani Wahafisa.
5: Good morning to all the listeners. Here's your sick update for this Monday morning. This is after 6 a.m. to help you navigate the Jozi Road. Starting in Pretoria Glen, expect delays on R559 and that's heading towards Mbada Road. There are those ongoing road wrecks along the Golden Highway in Zachariah Park, in the Highway, Eldorado Park and in Devland, with delays travelling through those areas. Anticipate further delays on the northbound as towards Calder Road and Dipcliff. Traffic is slow on the N1 North, N12 East. This travelling towards Viking in Devland. This is due to an earlier accident, which has now been cleared. On Chris Sunny Road, expect delays on the eastbound, heading towards Dynamo and Nicholas Street in Power Park. And expect delays on the northbound of Ellisom Toledo Road, heading towards Main Reef Road in Roodepoort. This is due to ongoing road works there. And still in the Roodepoort area, the delays on Randfontein Road East, travelling between Nictomi Boulevard and Gustav Street. In Khabla Park, traffic is slow on Progress Road. It is travelling towards Prosperity Road. And in Princess, expect delays on the northbound of Corlett Avenue from Albertina Sisulu to Ndirkas Road. Traffic is slow on the eastbound of Ndirkas Road, travelling towards Christian De Wet Road in Florida Park. And expect delays at Mariesburg on Albertina Sisulu Road, heading towards Arthur Matthews Avenue. Anticipate delays in Bosmont and in Chris's on Albertina Sisulu and Commander Road. And expect further delays on Harmony Street in Westbury, heading towards Perth Road. There are delays on Jim Fisher Road, that's on Volta Freedom Park and Iran Park Ridge, heading towards Bluecombe and Bears Nadir Drive. Also anticipate delays on the northbound of Christian De Wet Road, heading towards John Forster Road in Radiokop. In Khayesand, expect delays on the southbound of Malibongwe Drive, that's travelling towards River Road, and travelling further south, there are heavy delays in Sharon Lee, travelling towards President Fisher Road and the N1. On the N1 North, expect some delays at Malibongwe Drive and anticipate further delays at Winnie Mandela Drive. Expect delays on the southbound of Winnie Mandela Drive in Magaliesug between Monte Casino Boulevard and Leslie Avenue. And traffic is slow on the eastbound of Witkorpen Road in Poldernase Interchange. And still on the N3 North, there's an accident scene that's just after Modderfontein Road. And this is causing heavy delays from Buren Road. Also expect delays on R24 N12 West, that's towards the Electron, and Galilee's Interchange joining the N3. In Midrand, there are delays on Pretoria Main Road South, and that's heading towards Olifantsfontein Road in Rogers Park. In Countryview, expect delays on the eastbound of Olifantsfontein Road, heading towards Lever Road and the N1. And anticipate delays on the southbound of R55, heading towards Arthur Avenue in Cawthorne. And travelling further south, there are delays on Pitts Avenue in Kyalami, heading towards Allendale Road. For any complaints, incidents, or reports of accidents, you can call 0800 002 587 or 011 375 5911. And this is Superintendent Lani Fihla of JMPD reminding motorists to take it easy, drive safely, obey the rules of the road, stay back, cooled up, don't text and drive, and don't drink and drive.
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7: Traffic update. R521 to Musina is still temporarily closed following truck jackknifing by Vivo. The Limpopo Department of Transport and Community Safety informs motorists that the R521 near the Vivo Junction next to Vivo Garage is still closed following an incident involving a truck that jackknifed while attempting to make a U-turn. The truck driver was attempting to make a U-turn at Vivo and proceed towards Aldays. The truck is obstructing the roadway, resulting in the temporary closure of the affected section. Motorists are advised as follows. Traffic officers monitoring there have now strategized to direct vehicles to use the edge of the road to and from Aldays and to Luthrihad. Motorists must be patient and they are urged to exercise extreme caution, remain patient and avoid the affected section until further notice. They should also follow the instructions of law enforcement and traffic officials deployed at the scene. The department will provide further updates as more information becomes available. Issued by the Department of Transport and Community Safety. For inquiries, contact Mashudu Mabatha, departmental spokesperson, or Chipua Dadi, MEC Media Liaison.
0: Asimohe, Realebua, Kimabata, Kimabunda, Mashudu Ntsarele, Mashudu Mabatha, Okamono Kapolokwane, Kamono, Oka, a province in Limpopo, Realebu.
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2: now a headline this hour Forum for South Africa strongly condemns the decision by the municipality to charge residents who have been forced to install boreholes because the municipality has failed to provide a reliable and consistent water supply The National Consumer Commission, NCC, informs consumers of a product safety recall issue by Ford Motor Company of Southern Africa. And the National Intervention Unit, NIU, in Pretoria, has taken down a wanted and dangerous underground illegal mining kingpin during an intelligence-driven tracking operation in Carltonville, Gauteng. For this and more, at top of the hour.
0: Akele bua khaitsiri ka kele bula holohle ererike na hotsa dipapadi jwale fund K.
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3: Good morning, sports lovers. It's a brand new week and we're kicking things off with all the action that's unfolded over the weekend. You are tuned into 011 Radio and I'm Fundi K bringing you your sports bulletin of the morning. Orlando Pirates and Mamelodi Sundowns booked their places in MTN 8 final after trailing semi-final second leg victories this weekend. Orlando Pirates are through to yet another MTN 8 final after easing past Sekhukhune United with a commanding 3-0 victory at Orlando Amstel Arena on Saturday. The Buccaneers triumphed 4-0 on aggregate thanks to a clinical display capped off by late goals and a stellar team effort sealed by Kamohelo Sibilibili in injury time. The win secures Pirates a fifth consecutive appearance in the Wafa Wafa Cup final. Meanwhile, Mamelodi Sundowns survived a fierce scare in Durban on Sunday, urging Lamontville Golden Arrows 3-2 on the day. With the tie lock 3-3 on aggregate after a high-octane 5-goal thriller, Mamelodi Sundowns advanced to the final on the away goals roll. Cassius Mailula, Marcelo Allende and Antonio van Wyk found the net for Sundowns, overcoming a spirited fight back from Golden Arrows. The stage is officially set for a heavyweight MTN 8 final showdown between Orlando Pirates and Mamelodi Sundowns. The two domestic giants will collide in the decider scheduled for Saturday, 10 October 2026. Now let's take a look at rugby. A heavily improved Springbok side dug deep to secure a vital victory over historic rivals New Zealand. Following a tough previous outing, the South Africans put on a masterclass in tactical kicking and physical breakdown play to defeat the All Blacks. The crucial win successfully squares the series between the two Southern Hemisphere giants, setting up a thrilling finale. Turning to English Premier League, Aston Villa secure £65 million deal for Nicholas Jackson. Aston Villa have officially confirmed the addition of forward Nicholas Jackson from Chelsea. United Emirates side has completed a massive £65 million deal to bring the striker to Villa Park as they look to heavily reinforce their attacking options for the campaign. Arsenal and Manchester City are also plotting massive late moves. Meanwhile, Arsenal are reportedly locked in a race against time. The Gunners were working urgently in the market to secure a new forward, with sources indicating they were currently waiting on a breakthrough to sign Julius Alvarez. Forward Julian Alvarez has reportedly rejected a move to the Emirates Stadium following a direct conversation with Gunners manager Mikel Arteta. Arsenal's frantic race against time for a

0: key signing or forward signing hit a major roadblock as they are forced to pivot elsewhere. They aren't the only ones preparing a late signing, as Manchester City are allegedly looking to unlock a massive deal of their own. City are targeting a move for Illman Diaye, who currently carries a staggering £100 million valuation. Meanwhile, rivals Liverpool have made a stunning statement in the market. The Reds have reportedly sealed a big money deal for Bradley Barcola, with the highly rated Paris Saint-Germain winger already preparing to undergo his medical. Chelsea progressing in Kamara talks in West London. Chelsea are accelerating their recruitment drive. Sources reveal that the Blues are progressing rapidly in talks to sign midfield sensation Lamine Kamara, looking to secure the player's signature before the window shuts. And finally, on the pitch, Manchester City continue to look unstoppable. City cruise to a sweeping victory over Crystal Palace thanks to dominant braces from both Erling Haaland and Ryan Cherki. Following the masterclass, manager Enzo Maresca heavily praised Cherki, labeling the Frenchman's performance as unbelievable. And that's where we wrap up your bulletin of this morning. Stay tuned for more. I am Brandy K. 011 Radio.
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0: Express. 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
7: ora ka tsene ntaka re batlana le training specialist re batlana le sona someone who is based hona mona Gauteng in Johannesburg someone who has got a vast knowledge of electronics someone who has a matric it's a minimum requirement tlamanolano o na le some sort of a degree goba a diploma in electronics macro electronics go bereka electronics the small electronic parts so ke sa mone le gore tlamanolano o tswa from an industry the technical industry someone le gore o tseba haholo ka the following the need analysis and evaluation the facilitation and competency assurance the training program development and the technical authority and alignment bunyane when we are talking about the experience it can be about 5 to 7 years experience in technical training the electronics or maybe those mining machines or industrial sectors this person must have an advanced technical qualification either a diploma or a degree in electronics instrumentation or any engineering qualification this person must know instructional designs the competency assessment among the facilitation and kamila will have a valid driver's license and they must be medically fit and ability to travel nationally around South Africa because our border republic kingiwani they will be traveling kwa ka the position kwa ka rena go tla bona le site fee go batla ba itse ba designing to another site so they're moving from one site to another yes I believe that someone who is skilled in digital learning tools so they must be skilled in digital learning tools and modern training technologies the technology tsa hona a just the training they must be knowledgeable ka tsona and lastly they must have been registered as an assessor and a moderator so they must be registered as an assessor and moderator so to the training specialist or matlambona gauti those are the minimum requirements that are required from them
0: yes
7: they need to be prepared they must have a registered they must be as a registered assessor and moderator they must have advanced technical qualification in electronics instrumentation or engineering they must have 5 to 7 years experience in technical training from electronic industry mining or industrial sectors and tlamile ba le strong knowledge of electronic system the diagnostic and amole technical fault finding so give that person that we are looking for and lasting valid driver's license because like we said they'll be traveling nationally around South Africa So ke the position ya rena le yona ba tsheng tataka ya training specialist in electronics.
0: Ngwaneso ache ke tsona ka mogodima thanka teng mantaeng ona banang le ditokomane ha ba hle ba kenye kopo kopo e kenywa kae
7: Upunda tuaka, they can send their CVs or their application more these email addresses. They can take either one of them. It's nacp@enigma-mas.co.za. nacp@enigma-mas.co.za or mpo@enigma-mas.co.za. It's mpo. At enigma-mas.co.za in Tatuaka, or they can go through our website under the vacancies. I check the vacancy training specialist, and then you can either apply via the website or you will see the email addresses, or the job position on the website. So they can apply in. Anyway, as long as they send the updated CV, the qualifications, and any documentation that may support the application.
0: Morenak, aeche, esha kile ngwane, sofita futa mono he hare di nwa tlela rere, bakani bwana, mokani bile naska sinyanako, apala mehana jale, number 32, Van Buren Road, Bedford View.
7: Eshile de tak,
0: eshile de tak. Ibalo ta.
7: Bakani kote 14 drivers.
0: Yes.
7: Code 14 drivers with a minimum of 5 years. Minimum of 5 years driving experience. Bakhani monu malaping. How Romela maybe Hailur Umamizil and Anulina. Your cousin, your brother, your dad, anyone, your uncle, code 14 license, Rakopa, notifier. Alright, Lamuna, but make sure they've got that minimum of 5 years Bahana as the code 14 drivers. Khonaje, at this current moment, we are looking for 5 years, a minimum of 5 years. There will be Lord nor Rababata, while or maybe a minimum of 3 years and so forth. But currently, those that we are looking for is those that have a minimum of 5 years. Bakhana, the track at code 14, not the bus. Are so really anything at the bus. And if you were driving the bus all along, Ozango driver, a truck, unfortunately, it does not fall under that category. Code 14 experience. Yes. So Rakopafela, I be valuing Bakhana the tracker to code 14, and not or you have done code 10 and you have upgraded. You have been driving code 10 for the past 10 years, and now you have upgraded to code 14. Unfortunately, experience it falls under code 10, though you have upgraded your license, your driver's license to code 14. Rona, currently we are looking for driver's license in only 5 years, minimum of 5 years plus early experience, meaning notamilo bana no sebetsa ka yona o khanna di truck tsa code 14 for 5 years and above. So how old thing they can bring their updated CV to our offices, number 32 Van Buren Road, Bedford View. Or they can send their updated CV and more supporting documents, depending on which side of code 14. If more the 10, if more the side tip, if more the 3XL, they can also send their CVs to robert@enigma-mas.co.za, because we do have different position different trailers. So anyone who is looking for a code 14 truck driving position and a minimum of 5 years, depending on who deliver it, you can just send us your CV. Receiver na no who deliver it or who la trailer driving. Receiver rofaga ko musibiti mufi o qualify la.
0: Dad.
7: So they can send your CVs on a momo.
0: Mrenak. 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Thank you, Dad.
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2: In our news this hour, Forum for South Africa strongly condemns the decision by the municipality to charge residents who have been forced to install boreholes because the municipality has failed to provide a reliable and consistent water supply. And the National Consumer Commission, NCC, informs consumers of a product safety recall issued by Ford Motor Company of Southern Africa. For 011 Radio News, Kesendra, Ketembi, Kimakanya Masiteng. 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
2: Forum for South Africa strongly condemns the decision by the municipality to charge residents who have been forced to install boreholes because the municipality has failed to provide reliable and consistent water supply. National leader for Forum for South Africa, Teboho Mashilompani, explains.
3: It is unacceptable for residents to be punished for finding their own solutions to a basic service delivery failure. Water is a basic necessity. When a municipality fails to provide reliable water, residents should not be forced to spend their own money drilling boreholes, purchasing pumps, and maintaining alternative water supply, only to then be hit with an additional monthly charge by the same municipality. You cannot fail to provide water and then punish the people for trying to survive. Forum for SA calls on the municipality to immediately review and suspend the borehole charges imposed on affected residents, provide a clear and transparent explanation for the charges, prioritize the restoration of reliable municipal water supply, consult meaningfully with affected communities before implementing additional charges, and ensure that residents are not financially penalized for municipal failures.
2: The National Consumer Commission, NCC, informs consumers of a product safety recall issued by Ford Motor Company of Southern Africa. A departmental spokesperson, Peto Ndaba, explains.
4: The affected Ford Ranger double cab bikes were sold between the 22nd of May 2026 and 23rd of June 2026 throughout the country, and they were also exported to countries like Eswatini, Botswana, Lesotho, as well as Namibia. According to Ford, the side curtain airbags of the affected vehicles may actually interact with the B pillar trim during the inflation and not deploy as intended. They say if this occurs, the B pillar ramp may detach from the vehicle and plunge, especially when the side curtain airbag deploys. This may actually increase the risk of injury to vehicle occupants. We urge consumers, owners, as well as drivers of these vehicles to immediately contact their nearest dealership to have their cars inspected. And remember, if they need to do any repair, that repair will be done at no cost to you as a consumer.
2: The National Intelligence Unit, NIU, in Pretoria has taken down a wanted and dangerous underground illegal mining kingpin during an intelligence-driven tracking operation in Carletonville, Gauteng. The operation was conducted as part of the ongoing efforts by the South African Police Services to dismantle illegal mining syndicate and disrupt the violence criminals' activities associated with illegal mining in the Carletonville area. Members of the NIU proceeded to a resident yesterday where the suspect was believed to be staying. Upon arrival, police announced their presence and identified themselves as police officers. The suspect responded by pointing an AK-47, a rifle, at the police. The members were compelled to respond with force, resulting in the suspect sustaining fatal gunshot wounds. An AK-47 rifle and 125 rounds of AK-47 ammunition were seized at the scene. The deceased suspect was known to police as one of the dangerous illegal mining kingpins operating in the Carletonville area. He is believed to have played a central role in ongoing conflicts between two rival illegal mining groups in the area. In our financial indicators this morning, Rand is trading at 16.13 against the US dollar, 18.70 against the euro, 21.86 against the British pound, 11.57 against the Australian dollar. Pula ya Botswana ke 1.20, Lesotho Maluti is at parity with the Rand. In our commodities, the gold is trading at approximately 4,427 rand per troy per ounce, and silver is trading at 67 rand per troy per ounce, and Brent crude oil at $90.60 per barrel. Wrapping up with our top story, Forum for South Africa strongly condemns the decision by the municipality to charge residents who have been forced to install boreholes because the municipality has failed to provide a reliable and consistent water supply. For 011 Radio News, Kesendra, Ketembi, Kemadia Masiteng. Hailali.
0: Give me two supiling camera horra yaborobo.
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0: Maybe the Kalakatsuania Mamelodi Tabenza Mamohale Keka Pretoria, Sergeant Manzinuting. 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
5: So it's been this Abu Asum Kandu Toropa, where sit off Tswane Metropolitan Municipality Sakuangazo as a traffic update as a SPTPT. 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
1: Realeboha ntate Manzini, thank you aholo gabane ire re kena ka Johannesburg Superintendent Xolani Fihla.
2: Good morning to all the listeners. Here's your for this Monday morning. This is 7 a.m. to help you navigate the Jersey Road. Starting in Pretoria Glen, expect delays on R559 that's heading towards Mbala Road. There are those ongoing road wrecks along the Golden Highway in Zachariah Park, in Lehaya, Eldorado Park and in Devland, with delays travelling through those areas. Anticipate further delays on the northbound that's towards Colander Road in Dipcliff. Traffic is slow on the N1 North, N12 East, that's travelling towards Viking in Devland. This is due to an earlier accident which has now been cleared. On Chris Honey Road, expect delays on the eastbound heading towards Dynamo and Nicholas Street in Power Park, and expect delays on the northbound of Ellisum Toledo Road heading towards Main Reef Road in Roodepoort. This is due to ongoing road works there. And still in the Roodepoort area, the delays on Randfontein Road East travelling between Nictomi Boulevard and Gustav Street. In Krabbler Park, traffic is slow on Progress Road. It is travelling towards Prosperity Road. And in Princess, expect delays on the northbound of Corlett Avenue from Albertina Sisulu to Ndirkas Road. Traffic is slow on the eastbound of Ndirkas Road, travelling towards Christian David Road in Florida Park. And expect delays in Mariesburg on Albertina Sisulu Road, heading towards Arthur Matthews Avenue. Anticipate delays in Bosmont and in Chris's on Albertina Sisulu and Commander Road. And expect further delays on Harmony Street in Westbury, heading towards Perth Road. There are delays on Jim Fisher Road, that's on Volta Freedom Park and Iran Park Ridge, heading towards Bluecombe and Bears Nadir Drive. Also anticipate delays on the northbound of Christian David Road, heading towards John Forster Road in Radio Corp. In Kaisand, expect delays on the southbound of Malibongwe Drive, that's travelling towards River Road, and travelling further south, there are heavy delays in Sharon Lee, travelling towards President Fisher Road and the N1. On the N1 North, expect some delays at Malibongwe Drive and anticipate further delays at Winnie Mandela Drive. Expect delays on the southbound of Winnie Mandela Drive in Magaliesug between Monte Casino Boulevard and Leslie Avenue. And traffic is slow on the eastbound of Witkorpen Road in Paulshof, travelling towards Mklanga Avenue. Expect delays on the southbound of Main Road heading towards Sloane Street in Bryson, and traffic is heavy on Douglas Drive and Cross Venner Road. This leaving Douglas Dell travelling towards Bryson, with further delays on Cross Venner Road in Bryson approaching Bryson Drive. This still in Bryson, expect delays with traffic queuing on Homestead Avenue and Brumfisher Drive, and traffic is heavy on Republic Road East in Hurlingham, with delays heading towards Woodlands Avenue. In Emerentia, expanding 4 N12 West, that's towards the Electron and Galilee's Interchange, joining the N3. In Midrand, there are delays on Pretoria Main Road South, and that's heading towards Olifantsfontein Road in Rogers Park. In Countryview, expect delays on the eastbound of Olifantsfontein Road heading towards Lever Road and the N1. And anticipate delays on the southbound of R55 heading towards Arthur Avenue in Cawthorne. And travelling further south, there are delays on Pitts Avenue in Kyalami heading towards Allendale Road. For any complaints, incidents, or reports of accidents, you can call 0800 002 587 or 011 375 5911. And this is Superintendent Xolani Fihla of JMPD, reminding motorists to take it easy, drive safely, obey the rules of the road, stay buckled up, don't text and drive, and don't drink and drive.
3: Traffic update. R521 to Musina is still temporarily closed following tragic knifing by Vivo. The Limpopo Department of Transport and Community Safety informs motorists that the R521 near the Vivo Junction next to Vivo Garage is still closed following an incident involving a truck that jackknifed while attempting to make a U-turn. The truck driver was attempting to make a U-turn at Vivo and proceed towards Aldays. The truck is obstructing the roadway, resulting in the temporary closure of the affected section. Motorists are advice as follows. Traffic officers monitoring there have now strategized to direct vehicles to use the edge of the road to and from Aldays and to Lutherhart. Motorists must be patient and they are asked to exercise extreme caution, remain patient, and avoid the affected section until further notice. They should also follow the instructions of law enforcement and traffic officials deployed at the scene. The department will provide further updates as more information becomes available. Issued by the Department of Transport and Community Safety. For inquiries, contact Mashudu Mabata, departmental spokesperson, or Chipua Dadi, MEC Media Liaison.
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0: Motho a kena fela a re san bona ha diwele dumela wena ngwaneso a re the someone I still miss ha qala fela lengolo la hae a re there is someone I still miss a re I miss their voice, their presence, the little things we used to do together, and sometimes when I'm lonely I convince myself that maybe we should try again. 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I don't miss the relationship. I miss the person I hoped they would become. Because going back would mean opening wounds I fought so hard to heal. So I've learned something painful. That missing someone doesn't mean they belong to be in your life. Sometimes you can love someone, miss them terribly, and still choose yourself. And maybe that's what's moving on. 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Not forgetting them, but finally accepting that you can miss someone and still go back behind closed doors from someone who is finally learning to let go. 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
2: Another headline this hour: Forum for South Africa strongly condemns the decision by the municipality to charge residents who have been forced to install boreholes because the municipality has failed to provide a reliable and consistent water supply. The National Consumer Commission, NCC, informs consumers of a product safety recall issue by Ford Motor Company of Southern Africa. And the National Intervention Unit, NIU, in Pretoria, has taken down a wanted and dangerous underground illegal mining kingpin during an intelligence-driven tracking operation in Carltonville, Gauteng. For this and more, at Top of the Hour.
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3: Good morning and welcome to your comprehensive breakfast sports bulletin. I am Fundi K, bringing you a detailed breakdown of a truly breathless weekend of action in the English Premier League. We kick things off with yesterday evening's high-scoring thriller at Old Trafford, where Manchester United put on a dominant offensive clinic, crushing newly promoted Ipswich Town 5-2. It was an evening defined by a masterful hat-trick from United's captain Bruno Fernandes. The visitors actually shocked the stadium first when Leif Davis found the back of the net in the 29th minute to put Ipswich ahead. However, United responded furiously. Bruno Fernandes leveled the scoring in the 40th minute before a devastating second half blew the game wide open. Ipswich defender Jacob Greaves suffered the misfortune of scoring an own goal in the 56th minute to give United the lead. Fernandes then convicted a clinical penalty in the 61st and completed his spectacular hat-trick in the 68th minute. Brian Mbeumo added a fifth for the Red Devils in the 82nd minute. Ipswich grabbed a late consolation goal in stoppage time through Cuba Akpom, but the night completely belonged to Manchester United. Meanwhile, down in London, Stamford Bridge hosted an absolute 7-goal epic as Chelsea narrowly overcame Brighton and Hove Albion 4-2-3. The Blues surged into a commanding 3-goal lead within the first 32 minutes thanks to an early opener from Romeo Lavia, followed by strikes from Pedro Neto and João Pedro. But Brighton refused to back down. The Seagulls mounted a fierce comeback with a goal from Malik Yalquier and an unfortunate own goal by Chelsea's own João Pedro to tighten the gap. Chelsea's star talisman Cole Palmer settled the home fans' nerves with a clinical finish to make it 4, meaning Pascal Gross header for Brighton deep into stoppage time was a mere consolation in a breathless 4-3 Chelsea win. In the other Sunday fixtures, Sunderland picked up their first points of the season at the Stadium of Light, ground out a hard-fought 1-0 victory over Fulham courtesy of Wilson Isidore's strike. Meanwhile, at Elland Road, Leeds United and Brentford fought out a tight 1-1 draw. Kevin Shaday put the bees ahead in the first half, but Dominic Calvert-Lewin rescued a point for Leeds with a brilliant second half equaliser. Turning back the clock to Saturday's action, Liverpool were frustrated at Anfield as they were held to a 2-2 draw by a stubborn Nottingham Forest side. Forest went ahead early, and though Liverpool fought their way back, they ultimately had to settle for a share of the points at home. In North London, Tottenham Hotspur's start to the season hit another massive roadblock. Spurs were thoroughly outclassed at home, falling 2-0 to a sharp clinical Newcastle United side. Elsewhere on Saturday, AFC Bournemouth and Everton played out a highly competitive 1-1 draw on the South

0: coast, with both sides trading blows but unable to find a winner. And Hull City continued their excellent momentum, securing a valuable 1-0 away victory against Coventry City. And that's all for your weekend football roundup. I'm Fundike.
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straight from Johannesburg to the rest of the world. Hold on. 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
1: In our news this hour, Forum for South Africa strongly condemns the decision by the municipality to charge residents who have been forced to install boreholes because the municipality has failed to provide a reliable and consistent water supply. And the National Consumer Commission, NCC, informs consumers of a product safety recall issued by Ford Motor Company of Southern Africa. For 011 Radio News, Kesendra, Ketembi, Kimakanyama Siteng. Good morning. Forum for South Africa strongly condemns the decision by the municipality to charge residents who have been forced to install boreholes because the municipality has failed to provide a reliable and consistent water supply. National leader for Forum for South Africa, Teboho Mashilompani, explains.
2: It is unacceptable for residents to be punished for finding their own solutions to a basic service delivery failure. Water is a basic necessity. When a municipality fails to provide reliable water, residents should not be forced to spend their own money drilling boreholes, purchasing pumps, and maintaining alternative water supply, only to then be hit with an additional monthly charge by the same municipality. You cannot fail to provide water and then punish the people for trying to survive. Forum for SA calls on the municipality to immediately review and suspend the borehole charges imposed on affected residents, provide a clear and transparent explanation for the charges, prioritize the restoration of reliable municipal water supply, consult meaningfully with affected communities before implementing additional charges, and ensure that residents are not financially penalized for municipal failures.
1: The National Consumer Commission, NCC, informs consumers of a product safety recall issued by Ford Motor Company of Southern Africa. A departmental spokesperson, Petho Ndaba, explains.
3: The affected Ford Ranger double cab buggies were sold between the 22nd of May 2026 and 23rd of June 2026 throughout the country, and they were also exported to countries like Eswatini, Botswana, Lesotho, as well as Namibia. According to Ford, the side curtain airbags of the affected vehicles may actually interact with the B pillar trim during the inflation and not deploy as intended. They say if this occurs, the B pillar ramp may detach from the vehicle and plunge, especially when the side curtain airbag deploys. This may actually increase the risk of injury to vehicle occupants. We urge consumers, owners, as well as drivers of these vehicles to immediately contact their nearest dealership to have their cars inspected. And remember, if they need to do any repair, that repair will be done at no cost to you as a consumer.
1: The National Intelligence Unit, NIU, in Pretoria has taken down a wanted and dangerous underground illegal mining kingpin during an intelligence-driven tracking operation in Carletonville, Gauteng. The operation was conducted as part of the ongoing efforts by the South African Police Services to dismantle illegal mining syndicate and disrupt the violent criminals' activities associated with illegal mining in the Carletonville area. Members of the NIU proceeded to a resident yesterday where the suspect was believed to be staying. Upon arrival, police announced their presence and identified themselves as police officers. The suspect responded by pointing an AK-47, a rifle, at the police. The members were compelled to respond with force, resulting in the suspect sustaining fatal gunshot wounds. An AK-47 rifle and 125 rounds of AK-47 ammunition were seized at the scene. The deceased suspect was known to police as one of the dangerous illegal mining kingpins operating in the Carletonville area. He is believed to have played a central role in ongoing conflict between two rival illegal mining groups in the area. In our financial indicators this morning, Rand is trading at 16.13 against the US dollar, 18.70 against the euro, 21.86 against the British pound, 11.57 against the Australian dollar. Pula ya Botswana ke 1.20, Lesotho Maluti is at parity with the Rand. In our commodities, gold is trading at approximately 4,427 rand per troy per ounce, and silver is trading at 67 rand per troy per ounce, and Brent crude oil at $90.60 per barrel. Wrapping up with our top story, Forum for South Africa strongly condemns the decision by the municipality to charge residents who have been forced to install boreholes because the municipality has failed to provide a reliable and consistent water supply. For 011 Radio News, Kesendra, Ketembi, Kemadia Masiteng, Hailali.

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0: Good morning. We are at 9 minutes after 10 o'clock. That's after we got that news bulletin with Sandra Wamasiteng. I'm standing in for her on the Urban Wave. I'm yours, the one and only doctor of the airwaves on 011 Radio, the Pulse of Josie, with your exclusive show that comes to you Mondays to Fridays from 10 a.m. to 2 p.m. And we're going to be cruising nicely towards that hour. That's 2 p.m. 10 after 10, welcome to the Urban Wave on a Monday, the 31st of August. Yeah, yesterday we celebrated, in remembrance, in memory, in commemoration, the last day, the last Sunday of the 31st of August, 2026, as we celebrated a brave, courageous, strong South African women who marched to the Union Buildings on the 9th of August. That was way back in 1956. Bomme Dorothy Nyembe, Bomme Albertina Sisulu, Bomme Sophie De Bruyn, Babangata, ne le bomme, Babangata, you know. That's all I can say. But, you know, those who have been sort of prominent in terms of, the work that they've done or the work that they did at that time, some are no longer with us, or most of them. But we will always remember them.
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0: Yeah, you know, talking about women and women issues that affect them, in our communities, in our cities, in our countries, in our continents, and invariably throughout the world, there are, one would, first off think about the pandemic that is gender-based violence, the violence perpetrated against women. There are other forms of abuse. A whole lot of things. The stereotypes that we have lived with, throughout history, and in particular, in one of the conversations that we had on the Ultimate Just Solutions yesterday, I was having a chat to Auntie Pam, and she highlighted something very important, very critical, that, it's a conversation that we would like to take further. The stereotype that women, belong to the kitchen, something to that effect. That's how that old saying, that old adage goes. Now, flowing from that was what Auntie Pam highlighted, that, women are also their own worst enemy, because they pull each other down. They don't want others to succeed. They wouldn't assist another one to reach a higher level of you know, such as positions in corporates, in state entities, in government departments, you name it. It goes further because it flows down to our communities as well. So I would like us to take this conversation further. It's 075-132-9986. That's our WhatsApp number. You can drop your opinion via a short text message, a short voice note, your input, your thoughts, your observation, your experience as far as, you know, how women put each other down, how they don't want to see another woman succeeding, how they wouldn't be prepared to assist another one to reach a higher level. You know, as they always say, you must clap hands for those who have achieved success, because your day will come too. So let's talk about it. 075-132-9986. That's our WhatsApp number in the studio. You can call, you can drop a voice note, you can drop a text, a message. Let's talk about it. This is the Urban Wave. This is your show. 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Those real tough conversations right here on the Urban Wave on the 31st of August 2026.

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Brian McKnight with that beautiful song there, You Are Still the One. Yeah, beautiful words, beautiful words indeed. Yeah, you know, it feels so good when he or she reminds you that you are still the one. Yeah, man. The things that you've done together over the weekend, the things that happened over the weekend, but today he or she can still, you know, look you in the face with a beautiful smile and say, you are still the one. Wow, man. Yeah. A beautiful song indeed. I guess wherever you're working from, that song there just got you, you know, getting just deeper and deeper into the work with full concentration, full attention, you know, doing the best that you can. And if you're on the road driving, I guess, yeah, you also, the song, just your full attention on the road, observing as you're supposed to, and yeah, just making sure that you're not, you know, causing any unnecessary disruptions or obstructions to other road users. So you stay tuned in. There's still more to come on the Urban Wave on the 31st of August 2026, only on 011 Radio, the Pulse of Josie. You are with me, your doctor of the airwaves, and we'll be on this cruise together until 2 p.m. Beautiful music by beautiful people. Yeah, real conversations. And remember, always say, you know, no opinion, no observation, no experience, no point of view, no suggestion is worth any less than the other one. So make sure that you stay in touch with us on our WhatsApp number 075-132-9986.

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0: lines with Shade Adams, and we will see her again at the top of the hour. That will be at 11 o'clock. You are still with me, your doctor of the airwaves, on the Urban Wave exclusive to 011 Radio, the pulse of Josie. Tell the next one to tune in as well. You don't want them to miss out on the beautiful music by beautiful people, the real, tough conversations that we engage in on this show, on this radio station, coming to you loud and clear from our studios out in Wynberg, Sandton, Johannesburg, the Republic of South Africa, and for our international listeners, wherever you tuned in from, Canada, Japan, the UK, Tanzania, Kenya, and I know for sure all the nine provinces of South Africa, Namibia, Lesotho, we are with you. 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

0: some reassurance. Sometimes, yeah, you know it's gonna be, you know, a tough conversation, a tough discussion, a tough engagement, where you know, one will need to be providing answers, explanations, reasons, you know. But yeah, that's just how it goes with life in relationships. But yeah, you're still on the urban wave. The beautiful show, the insightful show that comes to you Mondays to Fridays from 10 a.m. to 2 p.m. on this 31st day of August 2026. You are with me, your doctor of the airwaves, and I am with you until that hour, 2 o'clock. Yeah, when I'll be bidding you farewell, but the Bomza will be taking over from me with the show very vibey for the afternoon, the afternoon takeover. That will be the Bomza on 011 Radio, the Pulse of Josie.
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3: You can also share with us your thoughts, your observations, your thinking, you know, your opinion on since we've been celebrating Women's Month, and today being the last day of August 2026, have we made any progress in making sure that, you know, the women, our women, our South African women, are, you know, getting the recognition, the acknowledgement, the acceptance that they are just as capable as men? And you know, I always say more capable as men, because men can carry babies. Think about it. You as a man, when you say you are more capable than a woman, in what ways? It's something that you

That's on 011 Radio, the Pulse of Josie, on your show, The Urban Wave, the show that comes to you Mondays to Fridays, 10 a.m. to 2 p.m. You are with me, your doctor of the airwaves. We mustn't shy away from these conversations. We need to talk about them and have understanding. You know, where there's understanding, there is light. And where, you know, there is light, we can see things much clearer. And it goes back again to saying, now that I can see this clear, this clearer, I understand it better. So we mustn't, ignore and shy away from such conversations. Let's talk about that. Have we made enough progress, if at all, in making sure that the women gets and receive the same acknowledgement, the same attention, the same opportunities in terms of advancement? The discussions so far that I have been engaged in, it came out clearly that there are those women who have paved the way, but the progress just seems to be slow because, unfortunately, for those who have passed on, with their passing on, it's like everything was just put to a complete standstill, or just strange, maybe procrastination, whether purposely or not, whether deliberate or not, maybe somewhere is just because I made a comment that we as men as well, we are still living with those stereotypes. You know, we go about our daily activities as though there is no need for something to change. We're still saying from, it started with our great-great-great grandparents, so there's nothing wrong with it. It can continue. Let's talk. 0751329986.

0: 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Watinta bokotos.
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1: In our news at this hour, KZN Hawk LT Corps Dina Govender returns to Madlanga Commission. Meant to appear in court over Tembisa Hospital tender fraud and court to appear Mabisa Ngakula's court section 174 application. For 011 Radio News, I'm Shade Adams. 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
1: KwaZulu-Natal Hawk Lieutenant Colonel Dina Delian, Dina Governor returns to Madlanga Commission today morning to face cross-examination. Governor has been implicated at an inquiry in allegations surrounding a number of police shooting in KZN. A previous witness, Independent Police Investigative Directorate Investigator Lynn John, also alleged that Governor received millions of rands in suspicious payments, including money allegedly linked to the killing of Durban toll truck operator Bevan Loftus. Governor has denied the allegations. He had applied for a proportion of his evidence to be heard in camera, but the commission has ruled that the relevant evidence must be given in an open hearing. However, he will not be required to identify witness linked to the suspected theft to cocaine from the Hawksport Shepstone offices or reveal specific police investigations and intelligence gathering methods. His evidence is expected to shed further light on allegations surrounding KZN Police Task Team, as well as his claims of an alleged attempt to influence evidence before the commission. A 37-year-old man is expected to appear in the Specialized Commercial Crime Court sitting at the Palm Ridge Magistrate Court. He faces charges of fraud, corruption, and money laundering. The suspect was arrested at Oratambo International Airport on Friday after returning from the overseas. His arrest is linked to an alleged 635 million rand Tembisa Hospital tender fraud investigations. The Hawk alleged that certain Tembisa Hospital officials concluded with service providers in the procurement process. It is alleged that his requests for quotations system was manipulated to facilitate fraudulent transaction. Investigators say transactions were kept below that 500,000 rand threshold to bypass formal tenders processes. The broader investigations involves allegations of fraud, corruption, forgery, contravention of the PFMA, and money laundering. The Gauteng High Court in Pretoria will today hear arguments on a Section 174 application brought by former National Assembly Speaker and Defence Minister Nosiviwe Mabisa-Nqakula, seeking to have the case against her discharged. Mabisa-Nqakula faces 12 counts of corruption and one count of money laundering stemming from allegations that she solicited about 4.5 million rand in illicit payments from defense contractor Nombasa Nzondwa Ndlovu between 2016 and 2019. The state alleges that about 2.1 million rand was received in cash. Mabisa-Nqakula has pleaded not guilty to all the charges and denies wrongdoing. And for the recap of our top story, KZN Hawk LT called Dina Govender returns to Madlanga Commission. Meant to appear in court over Tembisa Hospital tender fraud and court to appear Mabisa-Nqakula's Section 174 application. For Zuruanon Radio News, I'm Shude Adams.

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1: That was your full news bulletin with Shade Adams at 11 o'clock. We are now at 4 minutes after 11 o'clock. And yeah, you know, with the news, exactly that, you know, something new has come up somewhere. Something has happened that prompts you to maybe make a decision on something, about something, or change the decision that you had already made. You need to take some action based on what you heard on the news, depending on how it will be affecting you. This is 011 Radio, the Pulse of Josie, coming to you loud and clear from our studios out in Wynberg Centre in Johannesburg, the Republic of South Africa.
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0: Moving to the beat of your heart. This is the Pulse of Josie. The Pulse of Josie.

Yo, what up, this Wyclef with Mary J. Serenading the girls with my acoustic guitars, you know what I'm saying? Yo, fellas having problems with the chicks, I want you right now to turn the lights down low.

0: 24 hours by K-Lo. Before that you heard, oh what a beautiful song, man. Wyclef Jean with Mary J. Blige, 911. Yeah, I love that song. I love that song. I must just stand up and say it. I love that song. Beautiful combination of voices there. 011 Radio, the Pulse of Jersey. Making up your Monday. You know, just, yeah, getting you right, you know, in good stead for the week ahead. The beautiful music by beautiful people, the real conversation, the news, just information, entertainment. It's all right here on the Urban Wave on 011 Radio, the Pulse of Jersey, on the 31st of August 2026. You are with me, your doctor of the airwaves, standing in for Sandra Wamasiteng.
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0: It's 21 minutes after 11 o'clock. We will be getting the news update, the headlines at the bottom of the hour. That will be at 11:30. So you stay tuned in wherever you tuned in from. Yeah, those who are working, driving on the roads, you know, doing drop-offs, parcels, you know, like big, huge, large cargo. It's a taxi, whether e-hailing or the minibus taxis, you on the road, please obey the rules of the road, be considerate to other road users, pay attention, you know, let your full attention be on the road, then just listen to the beautiful music by beautiful people on 011 Radio, the Pulse of Jews. You are still with me, your doctor of the airways. We will bring all the nice things to you. You just stay tuned in and take it easy and relax.
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1: We're going to be getting the news headlines at the bottom of the hour. That's in 2 minutes' time with Shade Adams. You just stay tuned in. We will bring it all to you wherever you tuned in at. It's 28 after 11. And yeah, I know you'll be starting to take your lunch breaks around 12, others at 1:30, others at 1:00, others at 1:30, just like that. But as we always say, bon appetit, man, bon appetit. And being a Monday, yeah, we come from the weekend. I know some of you, you know, there's that day, hangover, but don't let it get the better of you. Just stay in control. Have something to eat. You can. I know some will be driving quickly to Eshesanyama. Some will be going to the restaurant, or you've got that lunch that you brought from home. Yeah, bon appetit. Enjoy it. You know, somebody prepared it with some love. So as you indulge, just remember that as well. And it's time for the news headlines on 011 Radio, the pulse of Josie.
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2: In our news at this hour, Nepal buries dead as rescuers seek thousand missings. Suspected illegal mining kingpin dies during police shootout in Carltonville. And a D-Day for nearly 70K SASSA beneficiaries to immigrate to Postbank Black Card. I'm Shade Adams for this and more at the top of an hour here on 011 Radio, the pulse of Josie.
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Yeah, beautiful song there by Ella Mai. Little Things. Before that, you heard a song by Milani, Independent Woman. Yeah, that's the kind of woman that we envisage for this world, that women should make sure that they are independent. You know, they can do things for themselves. They can do things on their own. They can stand up on their own, and they are capable of doing so. Women issues in Women's Month, the last day today, the 31st of August, 2026. So talk to us, 0751329986, and tell us what your thinking is, what your opinion is on the advancement of women, whether they are recognized enough, they are put into the equation when, you know, everything else is considered, especially the top positions that historically have been the domain and the sole territory of men. Are we giving our women enough opportunities? Are we opening up those opportunities for women? Are we creating, have we created environment that is conducive for women to also have, you know, a slice at this big pie of leadership, of decision making? Let's talk about it. Let's not shy away from these conversations. Let's engage. Our number is 0751329986. 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
1: Yes. Just 2 minutes before. So, make sure you tuned in. You're going to listen because something may come up in the news that says you need to do something. Either make a decision, change a decision that you had already made, or you now need to be taking action. Because with every day when the sun rises until it sets in the west, things have happened, and we just need to be up to date, keep abreast, and know what decisions to make, know what actions to take. That's the news that you will get from all over, whether it's in your community, whether it's in your city, whether it's in your country, your continent, or just all over the world. Let's take the news.

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1: In our news at this hour, Nepal buries dead as rescuers seek thousands missing. Suspected illegal mining kingpin dies during police shutout to Carnival Carltonville. NDD for nearly 70k SASA beneficiaries to migrate to Postbank Black Card. For 011 Radio News, I'm Shade Adams. 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
1: Bidar Nepal was burying today some of the hundreds of bodies retrieved after a deadly tsunami-like flood crashed through the Himalayan region, sweeping away villages and leaving thousands still missing. Destroyed families have packed rescue stations and hospitals in search of their missing relatives, while others have faced the grim task of identifying bodies at overflowing marshes. The huge wave of ice, rocks and debris that smashed into villages and towns on Wednesday claimed at least 797 lives in both Nepal and Tibet across the border in China, which reports of some bodies possibly swept downstream as far as India. At least 3,048 people remain missing, including many tourists and pilgrims to Tibet's sacred Mount Kailashan. There are also 933 workers at hydropower plants amongst those unaccounted for in Nepal. Nepali army troops and engineers drilled through debris yesterday towards workers believed trapped in a tunnel at the Trishuli 3A hydrothermal site in the Himalayan River Valley after they successfully inserted a pipe into the passage. Workers who managed to set out described horrifying scenes when the disaster struck. Surendra Donluri, 33, from India's Andhra Pradesh state, said raging water swept the upper Trishuli one site where he was working. Suspected illegal mining kingpin has died during a shootout with police in the Carltonville. Officers have said an operation was conducted yesterday where the suspected was believed to be staying. Police identified themselves, but the man responded by pointing an AK-47 assault rifle. Spokesperson Atlenda Martin said the officers were completed to respond with force, and this is a developing story and more details to come. Nearly 70,000 South African Social Security Agency's beneficiaries have yet to collect their post-bank black cards, with today's decline marking the end of the migration from the SASSA Gold Card. SASSA said beneficiaries who have not yet collected their new cards still be able to do so at a design collection. SASSA's Tami Kele said the old gold cards are no longer operational. He said beneficiaries must first collect their new post-bank black card to access their grants, cited for after a deadline. And for the recap of our top story, Nepal buries dead as rescuers seek thousands missing. Suspended illegal mining kingpin dies during the police shootout in Carltonville and D-Day for nearly 70,000 SASSA beneficiaries to migrate to post-blank black card. For 011 Radio News, I am Shade Adams.

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1: Yeah, our studio number is 0751329986. Get in touch with us. Let's talk about women issues. We're closing off Women's Month today. It's the last day, the 31st of August. What has your observation been so far? How far have we come as a nation in terms of advancing the interests of women, advancing the development of our women, advancing social justice, economic justice, and allow me to also say emotional justice. Just how far? Because every nation, to a certain extent, the progress that every nation has made includes, how far they have gone into making sure that women, are treated the same way on an equal basis as men. Let's get into this conversation as we close the month. Remember, it came out throughout the month that we don't need to only wait for this month to say we salute, we honor, we respect, we acknowledge our women and their capabilities. We need to be doing it every day. Every single day.
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0: Nomfundo Moe featuring Sminofu. Yo, what a name. Umtandana. Yeah, saying there you don't care about my feelings. Yeah, you shouldn't drive her to that point. You shouldn't drive him to that point. Make sure that you handle those feelings with care. They are very fragile. In all of us, there's this fragile part of those feelings. So, yeah, just make sure that you handle him, you handle her with care. Before that, you heard Pokayabu Ryan Sendere with the song Koloi. It's 29 after 12 o'clock. Yeah, all over. People are enjoying lunch somewhere. Whether it's where at the workplace, you went out to a restaurant to your favorite shisanyama or your favorite corner where there's a nyama and logo. But we always say bon appetit, enjoy that lunch, so that you get back to work with some renewed energy. Drink water as well. I'm just saying that, drink water as well. Maybe you want to drink some fizzy drink or soda, as they call it, but the healthier way, the healthiest way, drink sufficient water. It's 12:30 and we're going to the news bulletin with Shade Adams.
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2: In our news headline at this hour, City of Cape Town orders 750 additional body-worn cameras. Zuma Mbeki Bethu have just discovered Mbeki recuse herself from TRC inquiry fails. And Tembisa Hospital fraud suspect Stephen Govindraju granted 200k bail. I'm Shade Adams, good day, and for this and more at the top of an hour here on 011 Radio, the Pulse of Josie.
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0: 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Yay, we're still cruising nicely towards 2 p.m. This is the Urban Wave on the 31st of August, 2026, the last day of Women's Month in South Africa.
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Damien Marley featuring Star Sla. I will find you in my next life. Yeah, beautiful reggae by beautiful people on 011 Radio, the Pulse of Josie, on your favorite show, the Urban Wave, the show that comes to you Mondays to Fridays from 10 a.m. to 2 p.m. You are with me, your doctor of the airwaves, on this day, the 31st of August, 2026. It's a Monday, my brother. It's a Monday. Just soldier on, man. You'll nest that hangover. You know, once you knock off, Barco Shapatsepidi, Kinsentua Maubani, you'll do that when you knock off. Let me tell you, I know for some. The weekend was really, really hectic. Saturday, it was Orlando Pirates fans excited over their win over who were they playing again? It's Kukuni. Then, as they were just nursing the effects from Saturday, yesterday, it was Sundown supporters also excited over their win over that was Golden Arrows. For the gents, with the ladies too. I know, you know, you woke up feeling like you've been hit by a truck or a bus. You know, like, why did it have to be Monday so quick? But all the same, you enjoyed the weekend. I take it everybody was just responsible enough. Even though the hangovers are there, there are no regrets more than or beyond just the hangover. You are on the Urban Wave. The music is beautiful. It's the music by beautiful people. Relax wherever you are. We will just keep you company. We will just soothe that hangover. Yeah, 52 minutes after 12. If you take your lunch break at 1 o'clock, you are closer to it. And that will be time for the full news bulletin. So you better stay tuned in until the next one, and the next one, and the next one.

0: Watinda bafazi. 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

Musiholic Lentombi putting us at 56 after 12. We get in the news, the full bulletin at the top of the hour. That's at 1 o'clock. So as you indulge in that lunch, listen to the news as well. Something may come up that has the potential of affecting you in one way or another. And yeah, you'll need to make a decision. You need to change your decision. You need to take some action. But yeah, something, you know, that may come up on the news. So it's always important to listen to the news. We bring it all to you from our studios out in Wynberg, Sandton, Johannesburg, the Republic of South Africa. And we make sure that you stay abreast. You know, after 1 o'clock, you know, the movement, the traffic situation starts because, yeah, those school, scholar transport, then, yeah, you know, the road has been busy, obviously. Then you have buses, you have trucks. So let's be careful on the roads. Let's observe the rules of the road. Let's make sure that we are considerate to other road users. School children tend to just run across the streets just without observing, especially when they are in groups. So you got to be careful, maintain a safe, a very safe speed limit, because you don't want to be, you know, in a situation where you come across such a situation and you are unable to stop in time. And yeah, respect those scholar patrols, those who control the movement of children when they go to their respective transports. So just make sure that the roads are safe for everybody. Just make sure that you know, we mind those children. They are only children. They'll, you know, even if they you know, they are, they have programs that deal with traffic issues, but children are children. Like I was saying, especially when they're in the group, that they tend to run around too much, chasing each other without observing, without just being situationally aware. So it's for us, the elders, that we need to make sure that we put extra caution into it. It's 1 o'clock and we're getting to the news with Shade Adams.

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1: In our news at this hour, City of Cape Town ordered 750 additional body-worn cameras. Zuma Mbeki B2F Justice Campaign Mbeki recused herself from TRC inquiries fails and Tembisa Hospital fraud suspect Stephen Govidranju granted 200K bail. For 011 Radio News, I'm Shade Adams. Good day.

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1: The city of Cape Town said it has ordered 750 additional body-worn cameras, bringing its total to 3,000. It said 2,250 cameras are currently deployed amongst Metro Police, traffic and law enforcement officers. The city has also ordered 25 more in-vehicle cameras with the automated number plate recognition and printers for warrant and summit kits, increasing the number of equipped vehicles from 530 to 555. MECO members for safety and security GP Smith said the digital evidence not only protects officers from false claims, but it also used in internal investigations and to assist Western Cape Police with their own probes. At the same time, Smith said the city is expanding its CCTV camera network. He said more than 500 arrests were made over the past year for offences including traffic violence as well as cable and metal theft. South Africans' former statements Jacob Zuma and Thabo Mbeki have lost their bid to have the chairperson of the Truth and Reconciliation Commission case inquiry, Justice Sisi Kambembe, recuse herself. The Constitutional Court handed down an order today dismissing their application, and thus means the former president must now appear before the commission as a witness. Zuma and Mbeki approached the court citing Kempembe's role in the amnesty committee of the TRC in the 1990s and her role as a deputy director of public prosecutions, then as a reasonable apprehension of bias. However, the court has upheld Kempembe's decision not to recuse herself. Justice Leona Therona delivered the judgment today. Fraud suspect Stephen Joko Vindrachu was granted bail of 200,000 rand by the Gauteng Specialized Commercial Crimes Court sitting in the Palm Ridge Magistrate Court today. Govindraju was arrested on Friday at the O.R. Tambo International Airport following a trip abroad. He is allegedly part of the syndicate that siphoned hundreds of millions of rands through irregular procurement at Tembisa Hospital. Appearing briefly in court, the state did not oppose bail for Govindraju, saying he was cooperating with four officials and that the court held his travel documents. Last year, the Special Investigating Unit revealed that there were three main syndicates linked to the multi-million rand procurement network at Tembisa Hospital. Businessman Govindraju said to be the director of at least 70 entities, and his businesses were awarded tenders by the hospital. Investigators further stated that the syndicate of which the businessman is a part allegedly siphoned about 600 million rand. Govindraju faces charges related to fraud, corruption and money laundering, and he is expected to return to court on 29 September. And for the recap of our top story, City of Cape Town ordered 750 additional body-worn cameras. Zuma and Mbeki bid to have Justice Kambembe recuse herself from TRC inquiries fails, and Tembisa Hospital for suspect Stephen Govindraju granted 200k bail. For 011 Radio News, I'm Shade Adams.

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Streaming live from the heart of Jozi, 7 days a week. 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

0: Inka Bizezwe with Big Zulu and Sjava. The song Sayona, oh, Sayona. Yeah. The rhythm that, yeah, just blows that thing over way, man. Then, you know, it's over with Monday blues. It's over with, yeah, that headache. And after a song like this, you feel, yeah, what a song. And there you are refreshed. That's the beauty of the beautiful music on 011 Radio, The Pulse of Josie, by beautiful people. As always, we make sure that we bring it to you every day, Monday to Friday, 10 a.m. to 2 p.m. on this 31st day of August. You are with me, your doctor of the airwaves, as we cruise towards 2 p.m.
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0: What a song! What a song! 18 minutes, 19 minutes after 1 o'clock. Hey man, that song, Magriza by Paper Triumvirate featuring Modiehi. Yeah. You, the lyrics, just the soul in the music, you know, it touches you right there. It touches you right there. Talking about his mother or their mother or her mother, a mother who takes care of everybody, and now she's no more there. The pain of losing your mother, it cuts deep. It cuts deep.
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0: Minutes after 1 o'clock, we'll get the news headlines at the bottom of the hour. That will be at 1:30. So stay tuned in until the next one, and the next one, and the next one to tune in. Your colleague, your schoolmate, your roommate, your partner, your sister, your brother, your mother, your dad, your granny, yeah, as they're relaxing, just give them, you know, what they deserve, the beautiful music by beautiful people on 011 Radio, the pulse of Josie, so that they also have a very beautiful Monday, you know, filled with just beautiful music.

0: Third song there by JR Player featuring Mizo Phil and Prefer Vice, putting us at 28 minutes after 1 o'clock. We'll be getting the news headlines in 2 minutes, and yeah, you know, I said we should talk about how far do you think we have come in terms of advancing the development, developing the leadership, developing, you know, women to be ready to take up you know, those executive positions, those political, like, we still don't have a female state president, and it's something that has been, you know, in various discussions, in various formations or structures, but we haven't seen it coming. Interestingly, then, what I said we need to talk about is the fact that the guest that we had on this radio station yesterday alluded to the fact that women are also their own worst enemies, because they tend not to be prepared to assist others to get to the top, and That's the conversation that we need to engage in. That's the conversation that we need not shy away from, because we need understanding, we need clarity, and so that, you know, as we tackle this imbalance, as we tackle this inequality, we are well informed, we have a clear understanding of what it is that we need to do, and that includes taking away the stereotypes as well. Let's get that news bulletin with Shade Adams on 011 Radio, the Pulse of Josie.
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2: In our news at this hour, KZN Hawk LT called Dina Govender retained to Madlanga Commission. Meant to appear in court over Tembisa Hospital Tender Fraud in court to hear Mapisa Ngagula Section 174 applications. I am Shade Adams. Good day, and for this and more at the top of an hour here on 011 Radio, the Pulse of Josie.
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0: Mawelele and Naledi apiwe buya ekhaya. 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

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It's 53 after 1 o'clock. We'll be getting the news bulletin, the full news bulletin at 2 o'clock. You coming back from lunch? Yeah, you know you had that delicious meal that has revitalized you. You can tackle the tasks for the rest of the afternoon. Yeah, those who do, you'll take, you'll deal with the hangover once you've knocked off. Yeah, it's been a hectic weekend, month end. Having been paid, it's just been that weekend or one of those weekends. Traffic situation, yes, inevitably traffic has started to pick up on the roads. Those scholar transport, the buses are beginning to get on the roads with school children. There are delivery vehicles as well. So there are minibus taxis and, you know, private vehicles, motorbikes delivering food. Yeah, it's a matter of, you know, knowing that you're not the only person using the road. You're not the only person driving on the freeway. Always be observant, always be vigilant, obey the rules of the road. Yeah, I know some of you may have been driving either long distance or you've just been driving around, you know, doing various stops as you drop off goods, as you drop off people. Sometimes can be tiring. If you feel tired, take a break. Find a safe spot. Park your vehicle. Park your motorbike and just take a rest. Stretch legs. Drink plenty of water. Then you can get back safely on the road again. Make it a habit so that our roads are safer for every road user. You driving out on the countryside, rural areas, farming areas. Also, just make sure that you know you are on the lookout for livestock. Sometimes it's even wild animals. You know, just crossing a busy national road, so you've got to be extra careful. But most of all, just make sure that your attention is always focused on the road if you are driving, and stay buckled up, don't text and drive, and most importantly, don't drink and drive. It's just a reminder, an all-time reminder from 011 Radio, the Pulse of Josie, that we make sure that we always drive that message home. You'll even hear from the various Metro Police departments when they give the traffic updates, emphasizing exactly what we are saying. That's because we care. That's because we are sick and tired of the carnage that we see on the roads. It's September from tomorrow.
I don't want to say slowly, and I don't want to say fast, but we are approaching that season, the festive season, and anything triggers that mood. You know, it's like an ulcer. You go and maybe have some nice chakalaka a few hours later, then the ulcer starts complaining, and you are all in pain, you are uncomfortable. So that the festive season is like that. You know, it's September, the weather will be improving for sure, and people will start celebrating this, that. Weddings are starting. You'll see lots of get-togethers, parties, and yeah, just the build-up into the festive season. So we've got to be just extra careful, extra vigilant, and make sure that we keep incidents, nasty incidents, we keep injuries, we keep fatalities to the minimum if we can. Sometimes things do happen, and we can only live with the explanation that we get as to why it happened. You on the urban wave, it's 1 minute to the news, the top of the hour, 2 o'clock, and from me, your doctor of the airwaves, I'm saying peace as we get the news bulletin with Shade Adams.

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1: In our news at this hour, KZN Hawk LLT Coordinator Governor returns to Malango Commission, meant to appear in court over Tembisa Hospital tender fraud in court to hear Mapisa Ngakula Section 174 application. For 011 Radio News, I'm Shade Adams. 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
1: KwaZulu-Natal Hawk Lieutenant Colonel Dina Dale Dina Govender retains to the Madlanga Commission today to face cross-examination. Govender have been implicated at an inquiry in allegations surrounding a number of police shooting in KZN. A previous witness, Independent Police Investigative Directorate Investigator Lynn John, also alleged that Govender received millions of rands in suspicious payments, including money allegedly linked to the killing of Durban toll truck operator Beaver Lofton. Govender has denied the allegations and he had applied for portions of his evidence to be heard in camera, but the commission has ruled that the relevant evidence must be given in an open hearing. However, he will not be required to testify a witness linked to the suspected theft of cocaine from the Hawksport Shepstone office or reveal specific police investigations and intelligence gathering methods. His evidence is expected to shed further light on allegations surrounding KZN Police Task Team, as well as his claim of alleged attempts to influence evidence before the commission. A 37-year-old man is expected to appear in the specialized commercial crime court sitting in the Palm Ridge Magistrate Court. He faces charges of fraud, corruption, and money laundering. The suspect was arrested at O.R. Tambo International Airport on Friday after returning from overseas. His arrest is linked to an alleged 635 million rand Tembisa Hospital tender fraud investigations. The Hawk alleged that certain Tembisa Hospital officials concluded with services provided in the procurement process. It is alleged that the request for quotient system was manipulated to facilitate fraudulent transactions. Investigators say transactions were kept below the 500,000 rand threshold to bypass formal tender processes. The border investigation involves allegations of fraud, corruption, forgery, contravention of PFMA, and money laundering. The Gauteng High Court in Pretoria will today hear the arguments on a Section 174 application brought by former National Assembly Speaker and Defence Minister Nosiviwe Mapisa-Nqakula seeking to have the case amongst her discharged. Mapisa-Nqakula faces 12 counts of corruption and one of money laundering stemming from allegations that she solicited about 4.5 million rand in illicit payments from defense contractor Nombasa Nzondwa Ndlovu between 2016 and 2019. The state alleges that about 2.1 million rand was received in cash. Mapisa-Nqakula has pleaded not guilty to all the alleges and charges and denies wrongdoing. And for the recap of our top story, KZN Hawk LT called Dina Govender returns to Madlanga Commission. Men to appear in court over Tembisa Hospital tender fraud and court to appear at Mapisa-Nqakula Section 164 application. For 011 Radio News, I am Shade Adams.
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straight from Johannesburg to the rest of the world. 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

straight from Johannesburg to the rest of the world. 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
3: 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The brand new Monday, brand new afternoon. The Honor for the afternoon takeover, yeah, 011. The pulse of Josie. You are all welcome to the afternoon takeover, the show that keeps you warm and pouring the petrol on your journey as you travel back home. 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Nna ke na DJ Bomza. 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
0: 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We are the Pulse of Josie. 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

We teach girls to shrink themselves, to make themselves smaller. We say to girls, you can have ambition, but not too much. You should aim to be successful, but not too successful. Otherwise, you will threaten the man. Because I am female, I'm expected to aspire to marriage. I'm expected to make my life choices, always keeping in mind that marriage is the most important. A marriage can be a source of joy and love and mutual support. But why do we teach girls to aspire to marriage and we don't teach boys the same? We raise girls to see each other as competitors, not for jobs or for accomplishments, which I think can be a good thing, but for the attention of men. We teach girls that they cannot be sexual beings in the way that boys are. Feminist, a person who believes in the social, political, and economic equality of the sexes.

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1: Good afternoon to all the listeners. It is after four on Monday, and here's your first afternoon drive traffic report across the city of Johannesburg. Starting on the N3 South, there's an accident scene off the Modderfontein Road. Right lane is affected, and this is causing heavy delays coming from the Buckley Interchange. On the N3 North, the traffic is slow. This onto the N12 East Link at Gillilee's Interchange in Bedford View. And in Midrand, there's an accident scene on the N1 South. That's off the Olifantsfontein Road. Left lane is affected. Traffic is slow, and please approach with caution. In halfway hours, expect delays on the northbound of Pretoria Main Road heading towards LaRue Avenue. And in Glen Austin, expect delays in both directions on Daler Road heading towards Allen and Modderfontein Road. In Paulshof, expect delays on the westbound of Witkorpen Road is heading towards Main Road. And expect delays on the northbound of Winnie Mandela Drive heading towards Sloane Street in Bryanston. And also expect delays in Mascot, that's towards Leslie Avenue, with further delays in Fourways towards Fourways Boulevard and Uranium Street. In Stratton Park, the delays on the northbound of Malibongwe Drive heading towards Siyaswa Drive, and still on Malibongwe Drive, expect delays in both directions travelling towards Absom Avenue, that's in North Riding and in Hoogland. Expect delays on Rampark Ridge on Easterhoe Drive heading towards Bearsnadeer Drive, and the delays on the westbound of Bearsnadeer Drive in Northcliff heading towards Wilson Street. In Sandton Central, expect delays on Rivernia Road between Sandton Drive and West Street, and also heading towards South Road. On Catherine Street, the delays heading towards Grayson Drive, and expect delays on the eastbound of Grayson Drive heading towards Daisy Street. On the M1 North, there's an accident scene that's before Grayson Drive in Bramley Park. Traffic is slow from Athol Oaklands Road. Expect delays on the eastbound of Glenhove Road in Melrose Estate, heading towards Firth Street. And in Houghton Estate, there are delays on the southbound of Houghton Drive, heading towards St. Patrick Road. In Central Joburg, expect delays on the M1 South, that's from Jan Smuts Avenue, travelling towards the Crown Interchange. There are delays on Park Drive in Fordsburg, heading towards Main Reef Road in Crown. And in Mariesburg, expect delays on the westbound of Albertina Sisulu Road, heading towards Arthur Matthews Avenue. Traffic is slow on the westbound of Indirka's Road, heading towards Sonop Street in Horizon View. In Redwood, expect delays with traffic queuing on Main Reef Road West and on the northbound of Ellison Toledo Road, and this is due to ongoing roadworks there. And still in Redwood, there's slow moving traffic in both directions on Randfontein Road, heading towards Gustav Street and Durban Deep Road. In Easy Park, expect delays on Ellison Toledo Road, it's from the Putco Bus Depot to Van Alteren Road, and on Chris Honey Road, expect delays approaching Clipsbury Valley Road and Clipsbury 4 o'clock. On the Golden Highway, there are those ongoing roadworks in Devland, Eldorado Park in Lehaye and in Zachariah Park, with delays travelling through those areas. Expect delays on the N12 West in Protea National Park heading towards Impala Road, and there are delays on R559 in Protea Glen coming from Impala is travelling towards Wild Chestnut Street. Lastly, expect delays on Mdlalose Street leaving Protea North heading towards Wild Chestnut in Protea Glen. For any complaints, incidents, or reports of accidents, you can call 0800-002-587 or 011-375-5911. And this is Superintendent Olani Fink of JMPD.
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0: Rena bile re ga ritlela go diela ya bomme go diela ya Women's Month. 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
3: Alle va para bora manga nganja te bora ba kwenza manje ora no pare. 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Simply honorable. It touches a move. Vintage Orlando Pirates.
4: Cutting in now. Good reach out. Oh, wonderful football. Mamelodi Sundowns. Scintillating stuff. Cassius Mailuna finishes it out. Sundowns, and we're all square.
5: This is some of the most beautiful football I've ever seen. Those are the tightest of spaces to be able to play that ball through in the way that they did. That is amazing football, and I have no regret about how this went. This was beautiful. It needed to be topped up with a goal, otherwise it would have meant nothing.
4: Beautiful. He can't stop scoring, Cassius Mailuna. He's second in MTN 8, he's the fifth of the season, and we are all square.
5: Now, watch this. One, two. Okay, let's start again. Ndlovu, Ayende. Oh, man. Unbelievable.
3: This boy's a star.
6: Urataka Posarati Mbutumazesta. He plays a very pivotal role, Garoto Pasolando Pirates. He's not just there to score goals, but to create goals for others too. At full pace, Mbutuma. A change of pace, increased pace again. Abona, Kampanya Lungu, unselfish play. That's about somebody's coming from behind. Aretala comes in. Dala comes in. Dala comes in. It's a shoot. Shoot. Balbala Lenana Onsel Arena. Arbone. Usabolo Kaman in Putuma. Wakamana Police. Wakena Police. Batabolo. Masia Kaman Bonitemori Kotonando Paris. I bear Kafini. 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That's the Gacheno, run back to the Orlando Stadium. Thank you. When I'm on a pain, who let me do the Lina, the Living Lasses Soto. See the one in on the Timute. I could again turn out the one in. Sheshake Zamtiani. 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Put a command on a radio party, a Palma Wireless. I don't want to get Tankona. 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He's the Vaparabola Manga Magalici. 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
2: It is once again the sports show, the Kakapa Sports Show with the People Sports Group. Beautiful Monday, we are back, we are beautiful, we are stronger than ever. Not going to say much, but you've heard, you've heard, you've saw the news, what's been happening. Orlando Pirates punishing Skukuni United once again. Mamelodi Sundowns, Kabiyela Bafana Ba style, also doing what they're supposed to do in this crucial game against Abafana Ba style, the Golden Arrows. They're out of the MTN 8, the final. Hey! Kabiyelo, Bafana Ba style, Mamelodi Sundowns will be facing the Sea Robbers, the Happy People, the Pagajinias, that the four-time champions of the MTN 8. They are back for another one. I'm not going to say much, but it will be happening on the final of September. But let's not forget, it's also been a weekend of rugby in Cape Town. The Springboks against the All Blacks. The Springboks coming out with a win. I don't know even how to announce it, but I'm saying with a win. We are proud of our boys, the Springboks. I'm not going to say much, but hey, we saw also Popo, Pop Mapodlela, Pop Champagne, coming into this game. The young man, Umkiwelewe Paula. Hey! Pop Champagne coming from the TDC of Orlando Pirates Monaka. Anamela Polo Varinamelan Dwayo man. I know me. Hey! We also see Cash No Deposit. Cash Malulega saving Mamelodi Sundowns. Saying, hey, we are going all the way to the MTN final. Wafa wafa. Not gonna say much. Exciting today. Yes, yes, sir. It's hot on the Kakapa Sports Show. But hey, I'm not there, I'm here currently. Let's hear what's been happening behind closed doors.

0: Latest transfers and Rafa Leao has turned down Aston Villa to join Galatasaray for €45 million. Ollie Watkins has joined Al Hilal for around £50 million. Brighton have signed young Colombian midfielder Matias Orozco. Emi Martinez has joined Chelsea for £7.5 million. Leeds have signed goalkeeper Michael Zetterer. And Lucas Perry has left Leeds to join Torino. Abdul Malik has become the most expensive non-league player ever as he signed for York Gordon for around £1.5 million. Strasbourg have signed Sevilla left-back Osso for around €10 million. Arsenal have raided Man United for fullback Habib Ergoniyeh. Moroccan midfielder Sofiane Amrabat has signed for Ajax. Real Sociedad have signed Hector Ford from Barcelona for around €8 million. Bologna have signed Belgian fullback Arthur Tiata. Coventry have signed defender Stephen Mafuni on loan from Man City. Roma have signed former Marseille captain Leonardo Balerdi. Toby Collier has returned back to West Brom on a permanent deal. Derby have signed forward Henrik Meister from Pisa. Charlton have signed Tyler Bindon on loan from Nottingham Forest. Lincoln City have signed forward Mikel Ladafo for a club record fee worth around £3.9 million, and Barnsley have signed forward Ben Hamid Touré.
1: Yeah, it's been happening behind closed doors. Like I told you guys, we're getting news from Sky Sport. We are doing it with them. The window transfer that's been happening, it's been busy in the market. Hey, Arsenal has been busy, Chelsea has been busy, Man City has been busy, Tottenham has been busy. Yay. Yay, I'm not going to say much, but hey, it's been busy in the market. We saw, remember, the window will be closing soon with the transfer. Even here in South Africa, we will be closing our window in September, but I will be breaking it down. I will be giving you guys the headlines that which date are the league to sign players will be finishing. But hey, let's hear what the main man had to say, Bobby Motau. Hey.
2: Well, the new coach obviously knows he's got to win the league, he's got to win cups, we've got to bring the glory days back, and he must enjoy his work with the support that we're giving him, with the players and everybody. Yeah. Football, you never stop thinking of any new signings. Football, you're always looking for the best. If you get the best in the market, you get, and you, if you can afford it, if there's space for them and the coaches need, we'll always support.
1: Heard from Bobby Motau. You've heard from Bobby Motau. He says they're behind Coach De Cruz, Fernando De Cruz. They're behind him. Whatever he needs to bring the glory days back at Klerkop, not Klerkop, Amakhosi, not Tshurenya. He said, look, whatever support he needs, we're behind him to give him the quality players that he needs at the Klama Boys currently. Remember, they're out of the MTN 8. We don't know. Are they chasing the Premier League? We don't know. But hey, they're out of the MTN 8. Are they going to wait for the Nedbank Cup? We don't know. Are they going to last in the Nedbank Cup? We're not going to say much, but we are not there. Hey, but it's been Bobby. Let's also not forget Jessica Motau as the marketing manager of Amakhosi. Hey, it's been busy. But we will be coming back when we come from an ad break. We'll be breaking it down. Coach Rassie's team, remember they won this weekend against the All Blacks in Cape Town. Hey, we had a scare that they beat us at Ellis Park. When we go to Cape Town, are we going to come with the results? We did. We cannot complain. What a game. What a game from the Springboks. The fight, the hunger, the courage they got back to win this game. What a score also. We're saying, halala, the Springboks. But when we come from an ad break, we'll be breaking it down the most what's been happening in that game. The highlights, the behind scenes, what's been happening, the talks before the game, before the preparations. But hey, we are just here to break it down. Let's go on an ad break. We'll be bringing it.
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1: We are back from the ad break. Let's get into the highlights of the Springboks and the All Blacks. Let's hear what's been happening.
5: Another Monday morning, another Rassie Erasmus team announcement. The Springboks have named their match day 23 for this weekend's all-important third greatest rivalry test against New Zealand. That, of course, takes place at FNB Stadium in Soweto. Continuity is the order of the day for Erasmus. As much as he possibly could, he's kept his side the same. The one change, Damien Willemse obviously out injured. Currently, Aronson comes into the starting lineup. He goes straight into the wing in a move that sees Cheslin Kolbe go to fullback. That was interesting. It wasn't always clear how Erasmus was going to play that. Of course, Apalele Fassi is in the squad, and simply replacing Willemse with a like-for-like replacement for Fassi would have been an option, but he hasn't gone that way. And again, it just shows how incredible it is to have a player like Kolbe in your squad. I mean, is there anything he's not doing at the moment? He's kicking goals from all over the field. He's winning aerial balls. He's as solid as ever on defense. He's got the stepping. And now in moments of need like this, Erasmus can shift him to fullback. So that is the only change to the match day 23. The box feeling a lot calmer at the moment, you feel, after the win on Saturday. They desperately needed that one. The series, of course, locked at 1-1 heading into Soweto. 90,000 people expected at that game. It's going to be absolutely incredible. The All Black team will be named later in the week. And of course, as we saw last week, a Monday team announcement for Erasmus. You know, how much does it really mean at the end of the day? There were changes throughout the week last week that we saw up until an hour before kickoff when he changed his front rows. But as we look at it now, it looks like he's going for something a lot more settled. Cheslin Kolbe in at fullback. That's the big news from the team announcement today. This is Lloyd Bernard for News.
1: Hey, you've heard it. You've heard it. Like I said, we are breaking it down. Let's get also to hear the next plan about Rassie. What's been happening behind closed doors? The game that's been on Saturday, the Springboks.
6: Rassie Erasmus, I think everybody who's involved in the Springboks, they're so passionate. But the detail what he says, he was irritated.
1: Yeah.
6: And I've been really dominant for years. And
7: it is. He's 100% correct. No one's ever talked to us about Lucid walking around. That's never, ever been a problem. Oxenshare has always gone straight through the tight end. And the guy has to go somewhere. The tight end's going backwards and you know, either he collapses or he goes backwards. And if he goes backwards, Ox goes forwards. He's got to follow the tight end. So it's very simple. It's Vuel Lucid's shoulders and his hips are parallel to the touchline as you start the scrum, and he shoves, and their scrum starts crumbling.
6: Yeah.
7: He has to follow the tight end. So it's where he starts scrummaging. He starts always straight. And Victor showed a very good picture last Sunday of Wilco Lowe dead straight, and before the ball was put in, the All Black Lucid was at an angle before the ball was put in. Now immediately that's illegal.
6: Mm.
7: So I don't agree with the fact, and I'm 100% with Rusty in this. We dominate every team at scrum time because we've got a better front row, and our second front row is better than most teams' first front row. So it's hard to legislate against us.
8: Yeah, I think he's frustrated because I think he said it before the series starts. In the old days, coaches could have a half an hour meeting with a captain, with a referee. And now you can't do it. You have to sit together. And they definitely didn't have that. And I mean, if you look at the game, and I think that's why Rassie was so frustrated. He talked a lot to the front rows, but he was always talking to us, talking to us about why is our hookers moving. So there was definitely communication to the ref in the week, talking to him, say, listen, look at the Springboks, that's what they do. But I mean, if you look at the Springbok scrum in the last 4 years, I mean, a guy like Frans Meyerbeer was straight.
6: Yeah.
8: We're doing it a little bit different at the moment. In the old days, we like the long scrums. Now, because so many teams are doing that channel one team ball against us, especially on their ball, we try to get that shove as the ball coming. So sometimes there, if you get them quickly and they go back quickly, then of course you will go on the angle, but only after you went forward. I mean, there's no one scrumming more straight than Oxen.
6: Yeah, you got to go straight and then...
7: Yes.
6: Then you basically got to earn that right to get the wheel of some sort. So,
1: yeah, you've heard it. What's been happening with the Springboks. But let's give you Chazzy. Yes, Chazzy himself.
9: Cheslin, congratulations. What a test match out there. But I don't know whether to call you Cheslin or Golden Boots. You caught everything over an intercept. You're everywhere today. Well done. What a good game.
10: Yeah, just first and foremost, want to give God all the praise and the glory for tonight. Then, yeah, just to Cape Town, to South Africa, thank you so much. We obviously know last week we slipped one, and we could just feel the mood in the week this week from South African fans. And yeah, we just, whenever we get the opportunity to wear this jersey, we want to do you guys proud, we want to do the jersey proud, the teammates, our family proud. So thank you for being behind us, thank you for sticking with us, and let me just keep going from here and we just continue to learn.
9: Cheslin, let's talk about your game. A busy game out there, taking the early points, and the reality is that was the difference at the end of the day.
10: Yeah, that's test match rugby. You need to take every point that's given to you, and I think last week we didn't capitalize on that, and to turn it around tonight, just credit to the boys for sticking to the plan and then just taking the points that's on offer.
1: And it was Cheslin himself. Hey, the golden boy. Every kick that he did, he hit it in between the poles. But I'm not going to say much. I'm not there. I'm also bringing you news coming straight out of Upington United. I remember a nation in Clover Gomez. We used to call him Gomez. Mhlaba Jikelela, former TX Galaxy, former MTN, former NetBank winner. Nation in Clover. Remember, he disappeared in the football industry. But he got back. He was at the APC Motsipe in Polokwane. From there, he's supposed to join Marumo Galaxy. Then he disappeared again. But now, I've got good news. Nation in Clover Gomez is back. He's at Upington City. He's deep down at Upington. Remember, he got a man of the match last against Comoro United. He got from the bench again and doing the job for Upington United. We say halala to Gomez, Nation in Clover, Mhlaba Jikelela. Hey! I will also break it down the news, the scores between New Zealand against the Springboks. But we are not there yet. We are here.
11: Manchester City have signed the young Brazilian Alan Elias from Palmeiras. Now, we understand the fee is going to be in the region of £34 million, £32 million up front, and a couple of million pounds in potential add-ons. Manchester City...
1: £32 million. Yeah, they've been busy in the market. They've been busy trying to get a solo team, trying to balance their team for this new season. Remember, with the start of the preseason, they've been struggling, Man City. They haven't been having a good start. But now it tells you they're coming together. They're trying to get that team that Pep left behind last season. Remember, Arsenal snapped the Premier Betway League. They run away with it. Is Man City going to come back this season? But we look at teams like Tottenham. They've been also busy in the market. A lot of money behind closed doors. You look at Chelsea. Xavi Alonso coming in as the manager. Signing players, releasing players. He's saying, this is the type of kind of style I want to play. Xavi. We don't know. We'll see. I look at also Man United. Have been busy also in the market transfer. They've also been releasing, bringing in new players. Hey, the Betway Premier League. Are we going to see some changes? I don't know. PSG has also been busy in the market transfer. They've also released players. Players are coming into PSG. But hey, I'm not there. I'm here. Let's hear what the coach of Golden Arrows had to say after the match they played against Mamelodi Sundowns, Bafana Style, Gabriello. Yay.
12: Misunderstanding. I was looking at Junior Dion at the end and it seemed like he had a different understanding of what this particular result means.
13: Yeah, we did discuss all the permutations before the game. Even if you could remember the interview before the game, I was saying we need to treat today's game in isolation because we were anticipating scenarios like this. If Sundown score more than one goal, it means the away goal rule advantage is with them because we only scored one. So, but when I spoke to him, he did not know the real score of the game. He thought we were leading by 3-2. And then I told him, no, it's 3-all, meaning that an away goal rule goes to them, yeah.
12: And you're right, coach, because I could see after they scored that goal, your instruction is, let's get back, let's play. But they continued on to celebrate, which of course was another time-wasting situation that transpired.
13: Yeah, exactly. Because like I said, we were concentrated on the bench. We knew that we needed another goal after this one. So we're trying to push them. Even those few minutes that we played, we're trying to tell them, that let's have more bodies up front. Let's just go to advanced areas. But I think we can't falter anything. It was not meant for us to go through, but yeah, the boys did very well.
12: Thank you so much, coach.
1: Yeah, as Golden Arrows coach, hey, saying the boys, there was a lot of confusion from Dion there. He thought they got advantage to move on to the second leg of the MTN 8, the final between Orlando Pirates, the Cerebus. But now, things have changed. Orlando Pirates will be facing Gabriello, Mamelodi Sundowns, in the MTN 8. Hey, Gunzima, Gunzim. I've also heard Coach Cardoso saying something, but we had to bring him in.
14: Thank you very much. Absolutely, that's why I spoke before about this question, because people around tend to create always instability. Try to come from outside and put instability inside. We know this business already very well. We know this business very well. We manage it with peace. It's important that people respect the work that is done in this club. This club has just finished winning a Champions League. A Champions League that was not won in South Africa for 10 years. But there's no respect on it. People forget very quickly because there was a loss in one match. A loss in one match that is still up to go. Let's see if we are strong enough to go to Eros and make the game we need to do. Let's see if it will it will happen. But let's see.
15: Coach, if I can get some more of your thoughts, just the decision making that you were making off the bench, because you had to be calculative in how you proceed in the 90.
16: Yeah, sure. First of all, of course, we had to go for the result. I think the team in general, the attitude of Marcelo is clear, but I think the team corresponded to what we were putting from the bench. Look, it's not easy win 4-2 here. Not really easy to win 4-2. We saw Mamelodi Sundowns from the first minute try to take the responsibility in a high level of commitment with offensive attitude that we had to have. Obviously, we knew the first goal would take the pressure on the side of Golden Arrows because the advantage of an away goal would go away, would fade. And also we knew that the second one would absolutely take the things in our side. So that's what we had in mind. Obviously we know that here and then individual mistakes are penalizing us too much. But I'm still looking the positives of the attitude until the end. I told the boys on the bench, look, we're going to enter, we're going to make the game. And it was Antonio this time, but Siena made a hell of a game, in general, the players. So I'm pretty happy with the attitude. Most of all, I'm very happy of the commitment to the plan that we established. And now it's just one more match. Let's prepare again, because in 3 days we're going to play again.
15: Yeah, I want to jump ahead a little bit to that MTN final. You've set up quite a final here. Two of the biggest teams, 1 and 2 last season. The fans are already licking their lips thinking about seeing Sundowns and Pirates in a final.
16: Yeah, what football needs to understand is that the judgment is done nowadays in very quickly. And the people are used to judge very quickly. I don't see my boys working well.

0: a very positive ambience in the stadium from general the fans, and that's what I love in South Africa and what makes me be so happy in your country, is leave this ultimately until the last drop of enjoyment, of sweat, of commitment on my work, and profit from it. That's basically it.
1: Congratulations, Coach Cardoso.
0: Thank you.
2: Yeah, it's Coach Cardoso saying, hey, a lot of criticism that's been coming his way when he started at Mamelodi Sundowns. He said it last time that I didn't forget, people were against me, but they don't know what I was busy cooking at Mamelodi Sundowns. Look, we've won the CAF. We came back with a trophy at home. What more can you ask from a coach like me? But at the end of the day, it's not how you start, it's how you finish. We're going to look at the Betway Premier League at the end of the season. Who's going to be on top? I don't know. Yeah. But I'm not there. Let's hear from Coach Watu also. What did he have to say about his troopers, his boys in the MTN 8? Orlando Pirates, the Sea Rovers, the Paka Chuchus, the Happy People, the Kings Kukune. Hey!
3: This boy helped us to win the title last season. So... I think I was not surprised. You know, when he came here, he was very excited, first of all. He was very happy to join such a big club. So, from last season, I think he was already part of the family. we integrated him very well. And he's giving all his best, you know. I always say that you all the time have a short time or long time for new recruitment when you come in a new club. But we just opened him our heart when he came, and he was part of the family. You see, it's like he's been here for a long time.
4: And then coach, Padime, that control on the last attack and the final goal, is that something out of your playbook? Are you coaching that stylish control that he did on the left-hand side, on that right-hand side?
5: Look, I will be honest with you. You know, I am somebody who want efficiency. I want goals, clean sheets. But in the same times, like I said to the boys, when he just come there, I said, my boy, it's 2-0. Enjoy your football. I don't have nothing to tell. Just enjoy your football. And sometimes you need to give this freedom to these boys. Even I will be honest with you. You know, climbing on the ball, stuff like that. When it's 0-0 or draw, I don't like. But when we have 3 goals, 4 goals, I have to integrate myself in the culture of the country and sometimes to leave them the freedom.
4: And then lastly, coach, what happens tomorrow?
2: Yeah, it's Coach Watu. When we get back, we'll continue with Coach Watu. He's saying, because they ask him about Mpo. Pop mapodlela, pop champagne, Ngwanaka. Umkibile wepola. You saw the way he trapped the ball. Hey! The TDC, former TDC, coming out of TDC, Mpomo, Mpo, pop mapodlela, pop champagne. He came on against Kukune. He trapped the ball, he crowd ya pagame, he passed a window pass assist to Mike Mamonsha. Sibilibili. Sibilibili. Let's go on an ad break. When we come back, we'll continue.
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1: And I'm now standing with Coach Abdeslam Ouadou, a 3-0 victory for Orlando Pirates, sending them through to the final of the MTN 8. Coach, let's start with your reflections on that performance. I know sometimes with you, a 3-0 may not necessarily mean you're proud of the performance.
2: No, I'm proud. I want to be honest. You know, I'm very proud about the performance of the boy. I have really to give them credit today. I think they enjoy, especially the second half where they were free. We had more control of the ball. We create many chances. We wanted to score early, you know, and to put the doubt in the head of the opponent and to bring the things very difficult for them. And again, for me, good performance. We scored 3 goals, clean sheet. What can I ask more for my players? We go to the final, and now we go to the final. You know the say. Now you go to the final, you have to win it.
1: Coach, you spoke about the adjustments that Skukune made in the game during the week, but you also made some changes to your starting lineup, bringing in your Mbutuma, your Silepe as well.
2: Yes, like I told you, it was important when we play every 3 days to bring some freshness, you know, because we play some with intensity. We put the rhythm. We want to be dominant in the how we want to play, and for that you need fresh players. So we try to keep a core in the team. But in the same time, like I told you, we have a big group to manage. It's important to give time to everybody and to keep involved everybody, because we have a long season. So the guys, they give me good answers today. We bring them in the same boat. It means that they are very important, and everybody this season will have the opportunity to play his part and to give his answer in the game.
1: Coach, there must be a secret. One of the other coaches in the Betway Premiership was saying coaches are finding their feet. We've lost players, we're gaining new players. But Orlando Pirates seems to be ahead in terms of the players that are new blending in with the rest of the squad.
2: Look, you know, I respect everybody, you know. But for me, when you coach a big club, you come to South Africa and you coach a big club, you really don't have time. You must win. And so, for me, I'm not the coach who's saying, I need players, you have to be patient with me, I have to build. You know, this speech is not there. Maybe I need to give the trust to the players and to tell them that we want to win. And if you are not dreaming of winning the Champions League, winning the league, if you are playing small, if you are dreaming small, you will stay small. So you need to give this power to your players. It's very important. If you want them to follow you, if you come and you play small, they will not follow you.
1: Finally, Coach, before I let you go, you have an opportunity to get your 4th trophy with Orlando Pirates.
2: Yes, yes, it's an opportunity, but again, we go to the final. We have to prepare it, to planify it, to go with the very big character, personality, hope as well. Because I guess that you cannot go to the final and with not a big ambition. So we are going to prepare this final. It will be very important for the club, for the players, maybe to get in the history, because it will be the 5th. So yeah, but it's the best way to prepare it with this result. It's the best way to prepare this final.
1: Congratulations, Coach. Thank you.
3: We are back. It's Coach Ouadou. He's saying, look, I don't have excuses. When you come to South Africa, if you want to coach in South Africa, you come to a big club like Orlando Pirates, you have to prepare. I cannot play small. Coach Ouadou says, you got to think big. You cannot think small. You must think bigger. He says, I'm not here to come and play games. I'm here to come and win games and win championship, win titles. That's my primary job, to do that at Orlando Pirates. He says, look, I'm proud of the boys. They played what I wanted. So we are moving forward, but we're also concentrating in the league. It tells you, says, I'm sorry for everybody, don't get offended, but I don't aim small. I aim big at Orlando Pirates. It's Coach Wadu's words. It's not mine. I'm not going to say much. Hey, Coach Wadu, we say all the best for the MTN 8 final. Waffa waffa. Against Mamelodi Sundowns, Bafanova style. What a game. What a game. Hey, we don't know what's going to be happening there. Who's going to win the final? But hey, we'll just be watching the MTN 8. Waffa waffa. Come the 10th of September, it will be happening. Mamelodi Sundowns, Bafanova style. Against the Sea Robots, the Paka Chuchus. I don't know where, but I will be breaking it down during the week. What's happening between the two? Coach, why do you say it clearly that I'm not here for games? I'm here to win titles. I'm here dreaming big, not small, because I also give the respect to my players. Hey, what words. But hey, I'm not there. I'm here at 011, the pulse of Josie Di Kakapo Sports Show. Hey, Konganje, it's a Blue Monday. But hey, we are breaking it down.
4: You see that goal, Grant, CBC Chintam Tanam. I got Nomutulana has a relationship with the ball. It was in Wultabu Uzaman. And that's why I'm saying, you know what? In this country, I understand because of our background and where most South African football, you know, fans and players come from, right? But I think that for the standard as well to reach a certain level, I think we need to start appreciating consistency. Players who give you an 8 out of 10 in each and every single game, Grant. And Masolo Alende is that player at Mamelodi Sundowns. Forever consistent in that Mamelodi Sundowns. I don't think for me, every time Mamelodi line up in Sundowns, you're expecting to see Masolo Alende. I'm a little bit always worried when he's not on the pitch because of the level of control, the level of intelligence that he gives us, the positional intelligence. Look at his size, right? But nobody's talking about his physical ability of covering box to box. Look at the ability today. How many box entries did he make today? Ability sometimes to even play as a six and being a good playing playmaker. The ability to play with both feet. We are talking about a genius here. When you're talking about Masolo Alende, you're talking about a football genius. And there's one thing that football players appreciate. No one will give Ukeshas credit because maybe we don't really appreciate that man run. We don't really, and watching it sometimes on TV, you will never get to see the dynamic movement that he has. Oof, Grant. Ukeshas is going to be a very, very important player. And people maybe, Mshagabaya Kohatukuti, Ukeshas, before he left to the USA, he was an unbelievable force already in that Mamelodi Sundowns squad. He's coming back and he's already feeling at home in that squad. For me, all round, just top class performance from each and every individual. Even the subs were better. Antonio van Wyk comes in, he brings in an element of directness and, you know, taking a shot outside the box.
3: It's been happening behind closed doors. Like I told you guys, we've been breaking it in. Talking about Pop Mapotlele, Pop Champagne. You look at another player that's been integrated at Golden Arrows. Yeah, what can we say? Van Wyk. He's talking about Van Wyk. Van Wyk trying his best. Hey, what can you say? But let's go to window transfer. You know, we're dealing with window
5: Manchester
3: transfer.
5: City have open talks with Liverpool to sign Cody Gakpo. Liverpool will be considering their situation given contact has come late in the window. One source has told us a potential move for the winger is advancing in City's direction amid the interest of Tottenham. Discussions are also underway over personal terms for the Netherlands international. Liverpool are on the verge of signing Bradley Barcola from PSG for £106 million, rising to £123 million.
3: Yeah, the big news is about Cody himself. Hey, moving. I told you guys we are only dealing with window transfer, what's happening there in the market. A lot of players moving for big money. 10.6. PSG are willing. Hey, it says the other one says 12.3 billion rand for certain players. I'm not going to say Vinicius Jr. Remember, his story has been busy circulating that he's supposed to go to... Is it Liverpool? Is it Chelsea? Who has the checkbook to sign Vinicius Jr.? But I'm not there. Hey, we're not there. We're only giving you the details of what's been happening behind closed doors. But hey, that's how we do it. Pekeli Peke, the People Sports Guru, what can we say on this the Kakapa Sports Show? We are just bringing it and giving it to you guys what's been happening. Even through the weekend, the Springboks coming with the results for us, making us proud as a nation as a country, outside the country, worldwide. Hey, let's not forget. Let me also just give you the what's been the scores. Yeah. Yes, the weekend results. The Springboks beating New Zealand 33-26 in Cape Town. It's been busy. Mansi Pansi. We sing halala to Coach Rassi and his boys. Also, let's not forget the Sirobas last week against Skukune. Skukune, I have news that's coming out of Skukune's camp. The head coach is about to leave Skukune United. Remember, he just started with Skukune. So he got beaten three times by one team. And that's all on the Pirates. MTN 8, the league, the second leg again this weekend. He got beaten three times. They say that cannot be possible. One team beats you three times. No. No, coach, you are not ready for the job. It's not me, but it's coming out of the camp of Skukune United. What's been happening? The coach is leaving. Hey, we are not there. But also, let's not forget on Tuesday this weekend. On Tuesday, this coming tomorrow, Durban City will be in action against Stellies, 7:30 at Chadwin Stadium in Cape Town. Let's not forget also, Kruger United will be against the Sea Rovers, Orlando Pirates, at Mbombela Stadium. Let's not forget, Mamelodi Sundowns will be in action on Wednesday. Loftus Versfeld, Monaco, against Milford. Marumo Gallancy will be against Polokwane City at Royal Bafokeng Stadium on Wednesday, 7:30 kickoff. Richards Bay will be in action against Usutu at Prince Gogobela Stadium. Can we say? Let's also not forget the Chili Boys will be in action again. This is on Saturday. They'll be facing Milford at Dobsonville Stadium. Hey! Skukune will be back again, 5:30. There will be an action Saturday at Old Peter Mokaba Stadium with the Rocket Steaks Galaxy. Sunday will be back against 3 o'clock show, Mamelodi Sundowns. Remember, they played against Amakhosi last. They'll be against Golden Arrows again at King Good Zweletani Stadium. Let's not also forget the Tlama Boys will be in action 5:30 against Siwelele Samasele Banaba Ushebile at Dobsonville Stadium. Yeah, that's this week, the whole week. What's going to be happening? The games are back. It's hot. Let's also not forget also the final, the MTN 8, Wafa Wafa, the updates will be given to you. But the game will be starting on the 10th of September. The 10th of October, the final will be in October. Hey, they'll give us the dates and time. They'll update us. The 10th of October, it will be MTN 8. Mamelodi Sundowns Bafana Bastile against the Sea Rovers. The happy people, they'll be in action again with them. Hey.

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1: Yeah, we're almost end of the show. How many minutes? 1-2 seconds left for us to be out of the building at this moment. But hey, it's been a great weekend. We saw the Springboks coming with the results, 33-26 in Cape Town. We also saw Mamelodi Sundowns cash no deposit Maluleka punishing Skukune. Hey, we also saw the happy people, the Sirobas, at the Amstel Arena in Soweto score 3. Lunga scoring another goal. He's been a lot of people don't understand Wesker Lunga playing. He's actually a natural right back, but now coaches decided for him to play as a winger, and he's been banging in those goals at Orlando Pirates. We see Pop Mapodlela, Pop Champagne, tripping the style. I'm not going to say much about Pop Mapodlela. We saw him at the TDC. We saw him also at T-Crown at Palm Ridge. But now he's in the first team of Orlando Pirates. The man from the TDC, Pop Mapodlela, is the most talked about player currently right now as we speak at Orlando Pirates. But hey, I'm not there. I'm here at 011 The Pulse of Jozi Dika Kapa Sports Show. Hey, what can we say? Let's just give you that we have been giving you the details of tomorrow. What's going to be happening? Expect the games tomorrow. Don't say I didn't break it down. Durban City, 7:30 against Stellies. Kruger, 7:30 against Orlando Pirates at Mbombela Stadium. Then at Loftus Versfeld we'll be having on Wednesday. That's Wednesday. Tuesday, tomorrow, it's only 4 games. It is Durban City against Stellies. Kruger United against Orlando Pirates. Then we jump into Wednesday, Loftus Versfeld, 7:30. Milford versus Mamelodi Sundowns at Loftus. Then we go to Marumo Galansi and Polokwane City, the Citizen, at the Robo Fokeng Stadium. That's, hey. Then the Ridge Boys versus Usutu, AmaZulu. Then the Chili Boys at Dobsonville, Milford, at 3 o'clock Saturday. Then we go back, it's Skukuni United at Old Peter Mokaba Stadium with the Rockets, CX Galaxy in action. Hey, Sunday, Golden Arrows, hey, Kings Welletini, good stadium, not going to say much. Then, the last game of the day, Dobsonville Stadium, the Tlama Boys. I'm saying thank you, Khaiwani, thank you, Khaitu. I'm out of the building. Let's see you tomorrow. You know how we do it.
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2: Ba kwetsi ba di transporto tsetsa bana ba sekolo ba lla ka gore kgwebo ya bona ya go bala. 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
3: We want the law enforcers to enforce the laws, yes. But it doesn't mean that not just because SEPO decided that, you know, I'm taking my pension package and I'm going to buy myself an Avanza and put kids in my boot, does not mean that now everybody is doing that. We are compliant and we want to do the right thing. So they do have that record, but the promotion of non-affiliation of members will always create such a problem.
1: 7 to 9 p.m., Tuesday to Thursday, 011 Dialogue.

Good evening and welcome to 011 Radio. This is the Pulse of Jersey, late supper 9. It is 11 minutes after the 19th hour of the day. It is Monday, sir. I believe, Jorge, you have studied it so well. It is the last day of August, the last day of Women's Month. Kimanten, Dimakaitsu. Kamoso Giriwani. Kari two, bobo, gogo, bahola. Yano. Raitsu, Jorge, Kwedi, Yabasadi, Afela, Hosana Kwedi. Kamoso, it's a spring day. We know that spring day, a lot of people, when it's spring day, the 1st of September, they pour each other with water. It's a spring and it is hot. But last year it was not hot. It was very cold last year, I remember. This year, it seems like it is going to be hot, and which is tomorrow. So there's been a complaint for more than 20 years, that you can mention. A complaint of water, water usage on that day. It's too high. People waste water. People just misuse clean water. They poor people, they just spread you with water. And I remember once upon a time back in the days, I was staying in Soweto, Protea Glen. There was a young man who did that to an old man. He poured some water, he poured him with some water, but the man was not expecting that, and he was carrying a cell phone. And remember, the cell phones then, the waterproofs, not even a single waterproof cell phone, but the problem was that now my phone is damaged. Hey, that man chased that young boy. And the rest I can't tell. Ew, it's a lot. But let's try to enjoy it so friendly, so nicely.

0: All right, on today's show, we'll be checking, looking into important issues that transpired today. The trending stories, the burning issues of today, as we always do, we'll be checking out some of the things that have been happening there. So after that, we'll go talk about Madlanga Commission and get to know what happened today, this Monday, and what is what has been happening in the Madlanga Commission file. And we got the governor's testimony was revealing about the governor's testimony was revealing about policing and accountability. So, and we'll check other things like after 8 we'll be talking about business pulse, the corner that we always want to be in. And Ruth Waditsamajan Farm. All right, and continue with the crime files. The show will be ending towards that when we talk about crime files and crime hotspots operations, and we'll share with you the important issues around that. Ruth Rejana, then we'll be going to talk to share the burning issues of today.
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0: Motre, so it is only 16 minutes after 7. This is 011 Radio, the Pulse of Jersey. When I'm Africa, Fao, Kinodona Fragile, Kilbeti, Hore, we've had the news from Eskom. Eskom reports a 30.3 billion profits for the 2025-2026 financial year, more than double the previous year's profit. However, municipal debt and declining electricity sales remain a major concern. Will we see, maybe one should say there will be great service delivery in terms of power supply. And it seems like a lot of municipalities, they came on board to pay their debts. Hence you had, or even the city of Joburg was owing over 2 billion and stuff like that. So it seems like Eskom has collected. Right, which is good. Sound very good. And a 37-year-old suspect linked to the 635 million rand Tembisa Hospital fraud case. This man has been arrested. He has been arrested at OR Tambo International Airport. The suspect is expected to face charges relating to alleged procurement fraud. So, Arizi Ekolo, in a libile guy, but Bamotswere fella foul, a loga, leka, loga motari potso, fale, utlorita mata ma jong. Fella, ki yanakanye, drakazinga, over Tambo International Airport, Mosasin Laga Jennifer. I one hore if lakai. Tsirimozeri kamfa, fuel price is expected to increase from Wednesday, adding further pressure on motorists and households. Wow. We thought the fuel price will be dropping. So now it will be increasing. It's crazy. It's really crazy. I mean, we are here and ready to vote, but there's no subsidy, there's nothing, there's no concern about this, because once the fuel price goes up, it affects a lot of households, it affects a lot of poor people. What are we gonna do? It's gonna be a problem. Now things will go up because production, supply of everything needs fuel, your petrol, your diesel. That is how it goes. So motorists are expected to dig deeper in their pockets and get the right things. I mean, pay the price. We've got government, we've got people that we voted for. They are there, but they can't prevent things that are taking us. These things is a direct attack on the poor. You're coming back.
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0: 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So Malema is willing to apologize to judge who ruled against the EFF in defamation case. Right. We'll see about that. So it's apology after apology. I don't know if this is a build up for the elections or what. Maybe they're preparing themselves for the elections. In the other issue of court, defense counsel for Musa Kikana suggested that the doctor who treated him at Eden Vale Government Hospital's emergency department had inadequately notes and not enough notes after he claimed he was assaulted following his arrest for the murder of Ahmad Swart. So defense attacks doctor's notes in Matlala and the Matlala attempted murder trial. It's related to Kafalekanye Kafaya Matlala. Public tracking for the second DHL stadium jet stops 47 minutes and 38 seconds before the lead aircraft crosses the stadium and resumes with the just over 2 minutes afterwards, leaving no public altitude for the moment and crossed the roof. So we calculated it. It was happening the time when the box was meeting the New Zealand. Yeah, now lovely sports. Airlink, the sports that is supported by a lot, even financially so. Buffalo City Metro has called for calm amid residents' concern about a surge in insects in several places and homes in Kugompo over the past few weeks. So the Buffalo City appeals for calm and as a pledge of Maiji's descent on Kugompo. A lot of insects were captured there. It could be bad, but let's see what's going to happen. The Department of Basic Education will develop a guidance note setting out appropriate boundaries for teachers when communicating with pupils via WhatsApp and other social media platforms. So Basic Education dared to set boundaries for teachers, people, WhatsApp messages. Because there's a lot. We had in Alexander, they said a teacher was talking inappropriately with Elena. Yeah, in Minerva High School. So it was a case. I don't know if it's a guy. The petrol price, both 93 and 95 a liter, will increase by 1.34 a liter on Wednesday, while wholesale price of diesel will be hiked by 3.15, 0.005% sulfur, and 2.94, 0.05% sulfur. The Department of Minerals and Petroleum Resources announced this yesterday. Painful fuel price hikes. It's happening tomorrow. It is happening on Wednesday, or should I say, Tuesday night. So we'll see what's gonna happen there. It's a tough one. But reklaremanaviso, ditabadijualo. We need to focus in the pain and deal with the pain as it comes. Yeah, petrol at the Urabakatsu. So, Bumalata and Tate, Kintate, Utafta, Ubua, Jiga Soko, Lui, but it's easy to fetch with a car. It's not easy. It's not easy. Anyway, Eric Dirichanga Fakinomiti, Kabak to the Pimarolinfa. What did the Bafas?
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0: It is the Pulse of Josie celebrating 011 Radio, the Pulse of Josie. South African Taxi National Taxi Council says women's safety must become a standard part of how the taxi industry operates, rather than something addressed only through campaigns. Santaco calls for women's safety to be prioritized in taxi industry. One could say there's a lot that happened, and that industry, the taxi industry, we know how they respond when a client says something. In most cases, how do they respond? You don't know that. Monitoring of the African National Congress in Gneisenau in the Western Cape says they want to see convictions in the murder case of former mayor Obritsengwa so that his family can get closure. Oh, shambana. The ANC is seeking conviction in Tsengwa murder case to bring family into closure. So it's sad. May his soul rest in peace for South Africa. All right. Get over for me, no, for, and let's go up here.
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0: All right, great music there. Price to Pay, Miss Pro DJ, DJ Miss Pro, Black Diamond, later you can be found. They're going to release it today, Jaraga Kwa Court. Moments, Tefo Malisela chased out of court by judge, left Matlala in shock. So it was drama. And he appointed himself to represent the accused and feeling that their rights have are being violated. So this is what happened today, and I'm shocked as I'm sitting here, and the accused were looking so confused. Well, the question was, who is he representing? But legally, according to what I've heard and researched, Corey, if you see somebody's rights being violated or maybe pressurized, you can step in. You can come in and represent and say your case that those rights of these particular people were actually violated. All right. So we'll see what happens. And I see him talking to one of the accused. And this is what he said.
1: Application, it has been informed by the serious allegations that I have against the state.
2: And once again,

0: Yes.
1: Yes, the serious allegation that I have against the state insofar as the accused in this matter are concerned. Mm-hmm. Not specific accused, but accused 1 up to 5.
0: Yeah.
1: Whereby in the heart of my heart, I believe that there has been gross violation of the constitutional rights of all the accused in this matter. Okay.

0: Yes.
1: I can further confirm to the
0: honourable court. You say you are addressing the court on behalf of all five accused persons before the court, and you are alleging that there's been a gross violation of their constitutional rights.
1: That's correct.
0: Okay.
1: Yes, and also despite the fact that
2: I think I've laid the ground, Your Lordship, then I can come to...
3: Who is you setting? You're setting out the reason as to why
2: I bring this application.
3: Audience from this court.
2: That's correct.
3: Right, okay.
2: Yes.
3: Is that the sum total of what you believe you are here for?
2: The sum total what I believe I'm here for.
3: Is there any other thing, nothing else?
2: Without getting into the substance, as I said, I just said the cover. And then I will throw further from...
3: So can we then maybe accept amongst ourselves that that is the problem statement that you are making? That is what you are here for.
2: That's correct, Your
3: Honor. Okay, excellent. Right, let's move on. What's the next thing?
2: Yes. About me. Who am I?
0: Also heard a short while ago that there's been severe dissent amongst the persons who are seated behind you. That's both all from accused number 1 to 5 are becoming agitated, and I can full well understand why they're becoming agitated, because they are paying monies to the legal counsel for their day. They get charged a day fee, as you should know. So in the circumstances, this is case number SS98 of 2025 in the matter of the state versus Musa Kakana et al. Today, upon the resumption of the proceedings on the 31st day of August 2026 at 11 hours 15, Mr. Tefo brings an application in the public interests, in the public interest, for the court to entertain an application regarding the violation of the constitutional rights of all the accused persons before this court. And what the court noted during the course of the submissions made by Mr. Tefo, that the accused persons were extremely dissatisfied with the fact that the court granted audience to Mr. Tefo regarding this particular application. The court must agree with counsel that for what it is at the moment, the court can only entertain anything on your side if you produce documentary evidence that you are properly before this court as a legal practitioner. The court has noted, as Ms. Van Heffer has indicated, that you are in full legal garb, and as such, the indication to this court is that because you previously practiced as counsel, you are now standing before this court as counsel. If you were representing the foundation, you would have stood before this court as an ordinary member of the public seeking audience of this court. So, one, there's no substantive application brought on your behalf for interest on behalf of the public in relation to this matter. Two, this court has other pressing issues that it needs to deal with. And in the circumstances, in the interest of justice, in the interest of being fair and equitable to yourself, and if you say you represent a foundation, the court is then going to make the following order. It is hereby ordered that, one, that Mr. Tefo, who is representing the Tefo Foundation and seeking to bring an application to represent the public interest and to speak on for and on behalf of the five accused persons regarding the violation of their constitutional rights by the state, is to first produce documentary evidence of his readmission by the High Court of South Africa, Gauteng Division, for admission to practice as an advocate within this division. That is the order of this court. Thank you.
4: Okay.
0: You may stand down.
4: As it please the court, Your Honesty.
0: Good, thank you so much. Just please produce those documents and then you can approach the court again.
4: Yeah, is there no need to say particular date, because I've got everything.
0: No, you don't have to save any particular date. You can get the documents, let the court take a look, and then I'll deal with
4: okay,
0: it.
4: Okay, I will then approach the DJP in relation to this, Honourable Court.
0: You are welcome to approach the DJP, you are welcome to approach the JP, but it is this court that will have to deliberate in the matter,
4: because
0: and it is this court that will make the decision regarding this year. So if you know what proper practice is, the starting point would be you need to come back to this court.
4: That's correct, Your Honour.
0: Thank you. The court has made an order. You may stand down.
4: Thank you.
5: All right, that's how it went down in Kate Matlala and co-accused case. Therefore, Malesela was chased out of court by the judge and left Matlala in shock. I mean, he came there as well to represent the five accused as therefore Malesela Foundation, and in this case, if it's just a pity that our guest today had some emergency, we were supposed to talk to them about this kind of intervention and practice. According to what I have learned and researched, is that any legal practitioner or any citizen has got the right to stand up and raise a concern if somebody's rights have been oppressed, or maybe they have been not fully given time to raise their rights or to raise their case to be heard, and maybe feeling that they have been oppressed. But any advocate can come in and apply and do what Tefo has done today. According to what I've learned and understand, now the judge, the court has ordered that Tefo and the foundation, they must provide documents that proves that he has been reappointed as a counselor for the High Court of South Africa, Gauteng Division. And we know that Tefo, some years ago, he was chased and even arrested in court. An order that allegedly came from one of the top cops. Tefo Malesela himself, he was a police officer before, and he accused one of the top cops that they arrested him. They ordered, and he raised a lot of things, issues when he was in the case of Senzo Meyiwa. He raised a lot of issues. He raised them, trying to alert the public about this case and about the syndicate, the police, what they are doing before Mkhwanazi could come in public. Tefo has said a lot. Well, and then now, so I don't know if you missed it, but controversial advocate Malesela Tefo appeared in court representing accused that did not appoint him were in shock, actually, to say, what's happening now? Anyway, some of the things that Kagwa Commissioner, Matanga Commission, grilled Colonel Govender on 37 ATM deposit worth of 300,000 rands into his bank account. He was grilled. Advocate Chakalson grilled and exposed Colonel Dina Govender on the misuse of funds. It was dubeging mazatin laga jenu fa. Kipotare wena weboni jang mazatin laga jenu matlanga commission. You can share your views. You can share what you have learned today and the Matlanga Commission. So, what transpired today, Kakwa Matlanga Fao, when it was a sad moment, and it was a sad moment, but not to us, to only one man.
6: Of of what happened on the first on the 13th of December 2022 and then on the 3rd of February 2022. On the 13th of December 2022, I think it's common cause that members of the SAPS, including yourself, went to the address of Bevan Loftus and forcibly entered the premises. Why did you do that? What were you doing there? And what authority did you have to do it?
7: Was, sorry, if, Commissioner, I just need some clarity. Was that the day Senior was arrested as well?
6: I think that was the first day, the first arrest of Senior.
7: Senior, yes. So we were looking for Bevan Loftus for the Belair matter, and in doing so, we didn't we found him to be in possession of. I think if that's the case, if I could be mistaken, there's two arrests. It would be the radios. Would he have the police frequency?
6: No, but the anterior question is, how did you get into the premises?
7: How
6: did you break open the premises? What legal authority did you have to do that?
7: Mr. Gregory Loftus was there on that day.
6: Yes.
7: He was present.
6: Yeah, he was present. But, I mean, unless he lets you in voluntarily and opens a gate of his son's home for you voluntarily, without a warrant, you can't do that.
7: But he was on the premises himself.
6: No, no, I do understand that. But what gave you legal authority to enter, forcibly to enter premises?
7: We had reasonable suspicion that Bevan was hiding in the premises and his dad was concealing him.
6: But did you have a warrant for his arrest?
7: At that point in time, we did not.
6: On what basis were you entitled to enter the premises forcibly?
7: So, Commissioner, I'll answer that again. When we got to the premises, as I explained earlier, Bevan was always escaping, running through the back. So we had a reasonable suspicion to believe that he would be in the premises or possibly armed as well.
6: So
8: I think the question that's being asked of you, Colonel, is, why did you go there without a warrant for his arrest and you entered the premises you broke in the way that you've described it?
7: No, Commissioner, we were going there to arrest him. We didn't have a warrant. We didn't have a search warrant, Commissioner.
8: You were going to arrest him?
7: Yes.
8: Without a warrant?
7: Well, for the Belair case, Commissioner.
8: So you had a warrant?
7: No. We didn't have, at that stage, we didn't have a warrant. It was only in February we applied for one.
8: Yes.
7: But naturally, we were going there to arrest him and question him for the Belair shooting.
8: Yes, what Mr. Chaskarson is asking you is, you don't have a warrant. On what authority then do you go to arrest him?
7: Commissioner, not always do you need a warrant to arrest someone. The reason why we applied for the warrant, Commissioner, and I'll explain, because the several times that we've been to the house, we cannot locate him for the very same case of Belair case. So in doing so, we put up an affidavit to say that we cannot find Bevan anymore. We now need to apply for a warrant of arrest before the magistrate.
6: Are you operating under the assumption that you don't need a warrant to arrest someone and you only get a warrant when you can't find the person?
7: That's what normal, it happens in normal practice. Not everyone that's arrested, you need to apply for a warrant.
6: That is quite a staggering proposition, yes, to hear from someone in charge of a track and trace team.
7: So, Commissioner, I'll respond to that. One, you need to question the person as well to see his, in terms of the crime that he committed, what was his role. Two, there's multiple arrests on a daily basis that happens without a warrant. I don't see anything wrong with that, Commissioner. Maybe.
6: Do you understand the law of when you need a warrant and when you may arrest without a warrant?
7: Commissioner,
6: what do you understand the law to be in that regard?
7: Commissioner, in respect of the warrant, why do we apply for a warrant of arrest in most cases?
6: That's not my question. My question is, do you understand the law in relation to when you need a warrant to arrest someone and when you may arrest without a warrant?
7: Yes, I do.
6: How do you understand it?
7: So, arresting a person without a warrant is simply that you have a prima facie case or you have evidence in the matter. Arresting a person, without a warrant, if it's necessary, the time delay in obtaining such a warrant will defeat the object of the purpose?
6: Yes. So it's an issue of a time delay in applying for a warrant.
7: Yes.
6: When were you first put onto this track and trace team with the intent of arresting Bevan?
7: With the intent, this team was not set up to arrest Bevan only.
6: No. To arrest, when did Bevan cross your radar as someone who you wanted to arrest?
7: Yes, after we were conducting multiple operations and after we collected the dockets, that's being the Belay case, CAS numbers, where he was involved. And yes, that's when he came on our radar.
6: I'm looking for a date.
7: I can't tell you offhand, Commissioner.
6: Well, let me give you a date which is, at the very least, the late.
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0: I'm here, Commissioner.
1: Do you have an unredacted copy? Does your copy have, I mean, if you look there, you'll see that certain things are stamped out, but is yours clean?
0: Not really.
1: Okay, but maybe you'll recognize it. Do you see the date of that stamp? It's the 22nd of November, 2022.
0: That's correct.
1: Do you recognize the handwriting that says, Sergeant Bengu, take over, trace and arrest suspect?
0: Yes.
1: Who wrote that note?
0: That's my writing, Commissioner.
1: Right. So on the 22nd of November, you had already taken a decision that Bevan should be arrested?
0: Yes, Commissioner.
1: Now, if you wanted to apply for a warrant, you could have done so, or indeed you ought to have done so, by the 22nd of November.
0: Yes.
1: Now, that was 2 weeks before the events of 3 December.
0: Yes.
1: Could it ever be said that the delay in applying for a warrant rendered the warrant requirement unnecessary on the 3rd of December?
0: Commissioner, are we not entitled to question the suspect itself before even effecting arrest?
1: But that's not what you went there for, is it? You went there and forcibly entered the property, broke down a door with the intention of arresting him.
0: Commissioner, so if Bevan is hiding and is evading the police and we suspect him to be armed, how do we get a warrant?
1: Well, very easily. You apply for a warrant when you've decided on the 22nd of November that there's a prima facie case against him in the Bel Air matter. You set out what the facts are that justify his arrest. You go to a magistrate. You then have a warrant in your hand from the 23rd or the 24th of November. And then when you find out through an informant that Bevan is at his father's house, you can go in and break down doors if you want. But until you've done that, you have no legal right to do that. Do you accept that?
0: But on that particular day, and my response to that, Commissioner, is that Bevan was at the premises and he was evading the police. So the circumstances changed there.
1: You're saying that you deliberately delayed the process of judicial oversight for a warrant of arrest for two weeks, and then, having delayed for 2 weeks, you said, well, if we don't move now that we've cleared that Bevan's at the property, we're going to miss him again. Is that what you're saying?
0: That's not what I'm saying, Commissioner.
1: Well, what are you saying?
0: So if the subject, say Bevan, is armed, do we walk away or do we go get a warrant and come back? On each operation, the circumstances or the events, it'll change.
1: How do you explain that there wasn't a warrant of arrest in your hand by the 3rd of December, when on the 22nd of November you apparently had issued an instruction for his arrest?
0: Yes, Commissioner, and all the failed attempts looking for Bevan, that drove us to apply for the warrant on February 23rd.
1: You see, Lieutenant Colonel, I'm very, very alarmed at what I'm hearing from you, because you seem not to understand the requirement of judicial oversight before you can arrest a person, and you seem not to understand that you can't create your own urgency to effect a warrant by simply declining to apply to a court or a magistrate for a warrant. Am I missing something?
0: No. My evidence earlier to the Commission, I did say that there were sporadic shootings and Bevan's name was also coming up all the time. So are we not allowed as the police to pursue Bevan, to question him and find out who is the rest of the gangs or what's his involvement between Sydenham, Newlands and Wentworth? That's our job as the SAPS, to prevent crime as well, apart from arresting.
1: I understand all of that. But the purpose of judicial oversight is to exercise some sort of control on what a track and trace team like yours does. It's to make sure that you don't go and break down doors, smash security gates, enter private premises, unless there are objectively reasonable grounds for doing so.
2: Hi, if you're an American living abroad, you can still vote.

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1: Commissioner, respectfully, we're not dealing with a person with a white-collar crime. We're dealing with a violent criminal here that we are looking for. People are getting shot, illegal firearms, and there's videos needed to be flighted. Maybe commissioners, if commissioner can see how they're firing the AK-47 between Bevan's gang, maybe commissioner will have a different opinion of what council is telling me. These are violent criminals. We have a chair commissioner to flight it. So that's what we're encountering, or what who we're looking for.
2: I understand what you're saying, but it still alarms me.
1: I want to give an example to the commissioner that there were small kids standing around here. Ryan Santos takes his AK-47, and we'll flight it here with the permission of the commissioners. He's firing this AK-47 automatic. These are the suspects that we were looking for.
2: Which should make it extremely easy to get a warrant immediately if you want to arrest them. You had decided on the 11th you needed to arrest Bevan. You did nothing to put evidence before an objective independent third party to authorize the arrest. And then 2 weeks later, you go and break down doors, smash security gates, apparently interfere with the operations of a creche. I want to put to you that you don't seem to understand what your legal powers are and what they aren't. And you don't seem to understand the requirements of judicial oversight for breaking into premises, arresting people. And you don't seem to treat applications for warrants with the extraordinary urgency that they should be treated. Why, for 2 weeks, did nobody bother to get a warrant for Bevan's arrest if it was so critical as you suggest?
1: Yes, Commissioner, as I indicated earlier on, we're not dealing with a white-collar crime. We're dealing with a serious gang called the Hollywood Gang. And there were multiple times, apart from the dates council is mentioning, that we went to the area looking for Bevan. He constantly evaded the police. Constantly. After, as I indicated, we left our details with his wife, with the lady in the creche, with his mum, and various, his dad, several times. What was so hard for him to go to the police station, knowing he's part of this Hollywood gang? It doesn't make sense, Commissioner. The police station is probably about a few kilometers from his house. To go there and say, why is this captain looking for me? What's the reason this team is looking for me? He doesn't go anywhere. Doesn't go to the provincial building. His friend is Sergeant Thomas. He doesn't report to Thomas. There's so many other reporting he could have reported me if I broke down the door, if he felt threatened. Bevan knows a lot of policemen around there as well, or come to my office.
3: Just to make sure that I understand you, Colonel, are you suggesting that where the crime involved is not a white-collar crime, but involves allegedly violent criminals or alleged criminals, that there is a relaxation on the legal requirements for applying for warrants? What exactly are you saying? Because I honestly do not understand you. Because by the time the issue of Mr. Bevan Loftus evades you, you would already be having a warrant of arrest in your hand. Whether or not he evades you, that should make no difference with regard to whether you did, at the right time, apply for a warrant of arrest. Please make me understand, is there a relaxation on the law? If not, why did you not already have a warrant of arrest by the time you realize that, he's giving us the runaround?
1: Respectfully, Commissioner, There is no relaxation on the law in respect of that. I was just trying to make the Commission understand who Bevan Loftus and the gang is really are. But apart from that, Commissioner, we are wanting to question him as well on various matters, apart from the Belay matter.
3: But you also wanted to arrest him. It's clear there's your own handwriting in red.
1: Yes.
3: There. November of 2022, a decision has been taken to arrest him. So even if you would also question him, but you would arrest him, not so?
1: That's correct, Commissioner.
4: When time hits twice, double the dose.

0: That was the testimony by Colonel Dina Governor, or Govenda rather, and Advocate Charles Carlson was grilling him there, and we had, they saw some police documents exposing Colonel on misunderstanding police process. And there's a lot that they've mentioned there, and the governor, the governor man was in hot water. All right, that was what transpired in the Matlanga Commission. Let's look into the other issues here. As I observe on, well, we have noticed that governor testimony revealed a lot about policing and accountability. So the money trade. So one of the major issues surrounding governor is that the financial evidence that has emerged from before the commission, previously evidence alleged that about 2.3 million was deposited into accounts linked to governor and his wife. Hear that? So governor has faced questions about these transactions and has denied allegations of wrongdoing. The cocaine consignment, Leona, we heard the commission is also examining the alleged theft of cocaine consignment from the Hawksport Shepstone offices in KZN. So the drugs were reported reportedly worth around 200 million rands. Governor has been given protection from identifying witnesses or revealing their names.
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0: The Brief. We are the Pulse of Jozy. 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
1: Did Mario Mendoza was saying Galangata to us, may his soul rest in peace there. 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Yakaki Lemukarunya Fellow Yabu Bedia Tulakanya Father the Dialogue 011 Dialogue Let's Support .9 Kitsama Luna Ferajalo Dimelata and Richono Fita Fa Gono Uto Budela Radio Yakakor Moho Mozazin Lagajeno. 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He was supposed to appear in the Madlanga Commission, but now it seems like tomorrow, as he was supposed to appear, it won't happen. Yeah, according to... This is the second time. It's the second time he get admitted there in the hospital. Well, he was supposed to come with an answer to questions in the Madlanga Commission, and he did not... He's not able... He's not able to do that. Quite disturbing. So, but we'll see. However, I heard Hore Madlanga did not receive any formal information or instruction from the lawyers. I mean, it was something that was said on the social media, and they did say that, no, we do appreciate the social media reports. However, they did not receive any form of communication from the attorneys or the counselors of General Khan. So we wanted to hear from the horse's mouth. Remember, he was in the news, he was in the list and mentioned several times in the Madlanga Commission. And the relationship he had with some of the suspects, some of the accused there, it's quite disturbing. So we'll hear and see what Udrahala Jamfa Mifala ki kanyelo or intellectually challenging church of fella. There's no, well, there might not be any evidence coming from him anytime soon. We'll see and hear what's really planned there, because of it seems like this is a time wasting strategy, and you're wasting time, but doesn't mean it changes everything. Time wasting is fine, you can do it, but it doesn't change anything. Next. Hello, yaro.
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1: It is 8:20. This is the Dialogue 011 Radio. Carlo Yawedi Fa. Well, the report that was made by Eskom for 30.3 billion profit was made. So, while load shedding has also improved significantly, but for many South Africans, the big question remains: are ordinary households actually feeling the benefits? Tonight, we put together that question to you. If Eskom is making billions and electricity supply is becoming more stable, should consumers now expect electricity or electricity prices to come down? Eskom is making billions again, but are ordinary South Africans actually feeling the difference? So, the Eskom has reported that profit of 30.3 billion. And if Eskom is making such amount of money, should South Africans expect cheaper electricity? All right, we'll see about that. Fela ne ke re go tsopela letsona tse o tse di mo dintse di dira ga fa motho e se fa. A tsole meleko.

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1: Yes, love, yes, love.
2: Wanda, Wanda, Wanda. Hey, hey, hey. Hey, hey, hey. Hey, hey, hey. Hey, hey, hey. Hey, hey, hey. Hey, hey, hey. Hey, hey, hey. Hey, hey, hey. Hey, hey, hey. Hey, hey, hey. Hey, hey, hey. Hey, hey, hey. Hey, hey, hey. Hey, hey, hey. Hey, hey, hey. Hey, hey, hey. Hey, hey, hey. Hey, hey, hey. Hey, hey, hey. Hey, hey, hey. Hey, hey, hey. Hey, hey, hey. Hey, hey, hey. Hey, hey, hey. Hey, hey, hey. Hey, hey, hey. Hey, hey, hey. Hey, hey, hey. Hey, hey, hey. Hey, hey, hey. Hey, hey, hey. Hey, hey, hey. Hey, hey, hey. Hey, hey, hey. Hey, hey, hey. Hey, hey, hey. Hey, hey, hey. Hey, hey, hey

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1: Hey, Jaruf. Jaruf.
2: Boss.
1: Come here, Kafa. Come
2: here. I just come, boss.
1: Just come.
2: Boss.
1: Who come here? You can't come here. Huh? Who come?
2: I love auto, boss.
1: What? What? Practice time with me? Huh?

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1: From sunrise to sunset, the pulse of Josie keeps on going. 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
0: Spring into the pulse of Josie.
2: 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This comes next month. 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Segase.
3: Sevula land, the TS record is figgy, don't. 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